0: It's the Bootleg Kev Show, man. We got the best of all this week. Some of our favorite interviews coming up. We're chopping it up with French Montana.
1: Come on now.
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1: What a deal, bro?
0: So French Montana is on the show.
1: Come on now.
2: I saw you spent $1 million on the engagement ring.
3: I'm not supposed to be talking about things like that. It just got out there.
2: Well, I'm just curious, like, is it like a, like the ring shopping process for you, is it stressful? Because I got my shout out to my wife. I got her, but I'm stressed out for like 4 months trying to find this ring.
3: Yeah, yeah, because it's kind of like, you know, when you buy something for somebody that have everything and seen everything and can get anything they want, you kind of like want to be specific and have your own details and
2: make it unique,
3: make it meaningful,
2: right?
3: You know? So I just asked people that knew about that stuff, and I added my own flavor to it, and kind of did a lot of listening to it, you know.
2: That's important.
3: Yeah, what the person like, and just, you know, definitely.
2: The ice that's going on right now is wild, bro.
3: Yeah, man. I mean, not just that.

0: 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Columbia's real hip hop and R&B.
1: Yeah. Yeah, yeah. Oh, yeah, yeah. I don't even know, I just be getting out my body sometimes. It just matching up to my aesthetics, but you know what I'm saying? Motherfuckers don't even be appreciating it. It was cool.

0: James Andre Jefferson Jr.
1: What a dobo.
0: Yes, sir. Everyone's still World Cup crazy right now. We talked about this last week, man. Trump's going to be handing out the World Cup to the winner.
1: Oh, he's going to mess up the trophy. He's going to have Cheeto Prince and all that on
0: him. Yeah, kind of crazy. Anyway, man, if you got something you want to hear on this Monday, hit us up, 877-817-2888. It's the best of the bootleg cast.

0: Somebody tell them people Mr. Hem is here.
1: Whoa, whoa, whoa, whoa, whoa, whoa.
0: Mr. Hem is here.
1: Whoa, whoa, whoa, whoa, whoa, whoa.
0: Mr. Hem.
2: Mr. Hem.
3: It's the Bootleg Cav Show holding it down. That's James Andre Jefferson Jr.
4: What it do, boo?
3: Yes, sir. We got some of our favorite moments of the Bootleg Cav Show so far in 2026. All this week for the best of, man, as we're on vacay. All right, coming up, we got the No Cap News. A lot more going down, man. But right now, let's get into some brand new music. Inside the People's Mix, y'all. Turn us up.
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1: It's the Bootleg Cav Show, baby. It's the best of, all right? All this week, we're playing some of our favorite interviews. 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

0: 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James, what you got?
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4: Time for the No Cap News. What's going on,
5: James? I had to double check this story because it sounds crazy, because cows are wearing VR headsets showing green fields to reduce stress and increase milking production.
4: So they're putting VR headsets on cows?
5: Yes, literally, so they can work all day. They don't feel stressed out because they see food all day. It'd be like if they put a VR headset on me and it had Chipotle showing, I'd be happier all day.
4: Oh, man. I don't know how I feel about that. I feel like it's mental torture.
5: It's crazy. That's what it is. That's the only way you should feel about this. I might become vegan.
4: Which company is making the VR headset? So I want to invest in the VR headset cow company.
5: Hold on, so you want to make money off the cows that they make a dystopian? This is like the Winter Soldier cow.
4: Yep, I sure do.
5: Oh, you evil.
4: Coming up, more of the Bootleg Cap Show, man. Man, don't forget to follow our guy James online, though, if you want to find more No Cap craziness.
5: It's at James Jefferson J. Check your boy out.
4: Yes, sir. Coming up, we got the Daily Hate on the way, man. Keep it locked.
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0: 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We're taking your calls right now for the Daily Hate. Hit us up, 877-817-2888. Call and leave us a voicemail right now. If you got something that's got you pissed off, James, anything you want to hate
1: on. People that be at the gym on their phone, hogging the machine, like, get your ass up. We got some places to be.
0: There you go, man. What are you hating on? We got your calls coming up next. Keep it locked.

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2: What are you hating on, ma'am?
3: 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Like, I didn't come to hear you whine like a feral cat. In this specific example, it was actually an orchestra, so there was no reason for people to be singing, and they were. I f***ing hated every second of it because it was just ruined by the people around me. I f***ing hated
2: it. I'm trying to figure out who goes to an orchestra to sing along. I feel like that's a very professional, chill atmosphere.
4: 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If I'm on a little something, whoever's singing, I'm singing with them. It is what it is, boo. I paid for my ticket just like you did.
3: 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Go to karaoke if you want to sing behind a musical track, but don't go to a concert.
4: Yeah. 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I'll keep the party going.
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1: It's the Bootleg Kev Show. That right there is James Andre Jefferson Jr.
0: What a dope out.
1: Yes, sir. We're back at it tomorrow with the best of the Bootleg Kev Show. We're going to have the baby come on the show. Yes, sir. Shout out to him. Plus, a lot more happening, man. So tune in as we enjoy our vacation this week. You will enjoy the best of our show so far from 2026, y'all. It's the Bootleg Kev Show. We out of here.

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1: 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So I told you that when Thames performed at the BET Awards, I was going to cry in the car and did just that. Right now is what you need. 3 minutes. I got Tyler Mariah's up next.

0: 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So if you missed any of my interviews, any backstage access content we got from the BET Awards this weekend, go ahead, follow me. Do me a solid. A-S-H-L-E-E on air. Everything is on there on TikTok, on IG, YouTube, whatever. But yeah, we had some big names come through. Trap Diggy. Who else? Kehlani. Cardi. Just to name a few. Key Glock. Yeah, they were all there. So make sure you tap in with me. A-S-H-L-E-E on air. Got Drake and Mariah up next.
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100.1 The Beat, home of Big Boy in the Morning. Well, happy Monday, fun day. It's Ashley Tui's on air. I know you're looking for some cash because this weekend is the 4th of July and you ain't got no plans. Or you're trying to have some plans to throw something on the grill. You need some money for that because meat expensive. Had to win $2,500 to go ahead and help you get away anywhere in the country or your 4th of July plans. 9 minutes of you in.

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1: My husband was like, hey, you want to throw some on the grill for the 4th? I was like, how much is ribs right now? You don't want to know that price. That's what Tui's on air. But if you're just cooking out at home, you're having people over, or you want to take a trip anywhere in our U.S. of A and celebrate our 250th anniversary as a country, you got $2,500 with your name on it. Just got to tune right back in tomorrow, 8 a.m., 11 a.m., 2 p.m., and 5. Now, the thing is, listen to me now. This is the last week. So Friday is the last day you can win this cash because the 4th of July is literally on Saturday. So I just want to make sure that you get every possible chance you can to win this money. So every single day, set an alarm at 8 a.m., 11 a.m.

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Big bag, bustin' out the Bentley band. 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

You're rocking with the best, 100.1 The Beat. They were both nominated for Best Male R&B Artist. That's Chris and Leon at the BET Awards yesterday. He, obviously, taking it home for Best Hip Hop. It's K-Dot. Little Baby's up next.

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1: My favorite part of being out in LA for the BET Awards, I got to go to the Versus. B2K and Pretty Wicked. I told you he was going to win. I love B2K. I had all B2K posters in my house when I was a child. But listen, Pretty Ricky got the catalog. Let's just call it a done deal there. All right, so Tuna got Coil Ray up next and Johnny Venus on the way. It's Ashley with two E's.
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100.1 The Beat, Columbia's Real Hip Hop and R&B, home of Big Boy's Neighborhood. A lot of big moments at the BET Awards, specifically the one with me and Funny Marco. You should see that one. It's on my IG, A-S-H-O-E-E on air.

0: And so much for tapping in with us. It's Ashley with two E's. 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Yes, coming back this morning, actually, 8 a.m., 11 a.m., 2 p.m., and 5. Your next shots to win this $2,500 to go anywhere in the U.S. of A because it is our birthday or whatever. All right, stay tuned straight ahead. I will get into Brent Faiyaz, Butterflies up next. It's Ashley with two E's.
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15: 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Hip-hop. 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

0: Listen on our free iHeartRadio app, 100.1 The Beat. So some of the biggest moments from BET, definitely when Fetty Wap came and he started showing me his Spanish, but also just hanging out with T.I. as well. All right, right now it's Mr. Henley. Leon's up next. Keep it luck.
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0: 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Clearly, it was the BET Awards last weekend. This weekend coming up is Essence Fest, some of the biggest moments in the culture, and they already shared who all gonna be there, like Mrs. Michelle Obama, as well as Cardi B, Kehlani, Brandy and Monica, Leon Thomas. Just go down the line, so many more. All right, we're gonna watch it as a family, so make sure you follow me, ASHLEE on air. Got Don up next to E85. Keep it locked.
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0: 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Columbia's real hip hop and R&B.
1: Take heed.
2: Yeah, yeah.
1: Ooh.
2: Yeah. Sis got blah boy, sis got blah boy.
1: Ooh.
2: Sis got blah boy, sis got blah boy.
1: Ooh.

Columbia's Real Hip Hop and R&B. We are 100.1 The Beat. It is truly the song of the summer right now. A young man, you spend that. If you need some cash to spend, $2,500 can be yours. 9 minutes are for you on the Sashu 2 East.

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1: $2,500, got your name on it. Just make sure to come right back here this morning. 8 a.m., 11 a.m., 2 p.m., and 5. And of those keywords, you're a shot at the bag. It's actually with 2 E's. Thanks so much for tapping in with us. Stay tuned, because Drizzy too hard for the radio. After he threw that party for all the Janices in a couple of cities, a lot of people feeling some type of way. Drake has said my name in a handful of songs. And Ashley, do I get a party? No. So Aubrey, what we doing? Keep it loud. This is Ashley with 2 E's.
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Keeping the music going on this Tuesday morning. Right into Isaiah Rashard, Bruno Mars, Usher. All headed your way next.

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1: Clearly Ray better than yours. Starting off the next set of back-to-back music on our Tuesday together. What's up? It's Ariel. Miss Always Right. At least 90% of the time, okay? Because one thing about the two things for sure, I was caping for New Flame being a part of the set list. You know, two people tried to argue with me and say, like, they would never do that one. And I was like, all right, bet. Hold on. Hang tight. Stick a pin in that. We're going to circle back when I'm right. We're circling back because I was right. I mean, of course, your favorites are in there. Nice and Slow. Ain't No Way. It Depends. Remix. But I said it would not be an R&B tour without New Flame. And they end the show with that one. 10 out of 10. No notes.
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1: What's up, it's Ariel with you on this Tuesday morning. It's the week of the 4th of July, which means we're about to wrap up your chance to win $2,500 of travel money. And if you're still trying to figure out what's happening, don't worry, I got you in about three more songs. Ice Spice after Johnny Venus.

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1: 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Matter of fact,

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1: Kehlani and Usher, Shoulda Never. Yo, that is one of my favorites right there. Headed in your direction next. Happy Tuesday. What's up? It's Ariel on our socials, and I mean all of them. Threads, TikTok, Instagram. Oh, yeah. Go ahead, look me up. All right, now, we have the chance to win $250,000. 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So your share is $2,500. 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It happens four times a day, 8 a.m., 11, 2 p.m., and then 5. 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You see how easy breezy that was, babes? 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
1: What's up, it's Ariel with you on this Tuesday morning. Chris Brown and some throwback Biggie still headed in your direction. Apparently, Nike was trying to do some like mystery boxes with Kobe's shoes. People figured out how to make it a not mystery, and we'll get into that next. It's kind of funny. I love us as consumers. We'll talk more right now. Brent Faiyaz.

0: One of the biggest Columbia's real hip-hop and R&B, home of Big Boy's Neighborhood. Giveon, Jezebel, starting off that next set of back-to-back music on this Tuesday morning together. What's up? It's Ariel. Sometimes just shining a light on stuff is what gets you going, right? Have you ever held, like, mail up to the light just to see what's in it? Like, if it's a check or something, you're able to see through it? Well, that's exactly what people are doing with this new Kobe Mystery Kicks, right? It's supposed to be a surprise, but apparently you can hold a flashlight up to the bag, and that's how you figure out what colorway you got. And it's not even a surprise anymore. Will Nike go back and change this and fix this to where it becomes a mystery all over again? I highly doubt it. It's just funny to know that, you know, this is a thing.
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1: So yeah, Mr. Him, keeping the music rolling on our Tuesday morning together. What's up? It's Ariel. Pretty sure a lot of that Kill the King is on your playlist for the cookouts and stuff that's happening. 4th of July? 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I love turning on the iHeartRadio app and being like, I mean, I didn't put that on there. That was iHeart, and skip it to the next song, if don't nobody agree. 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But again, you're not finna disrespect my playlist. 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
1: What's up, it's Ariel with you on our Tuesday morning together. DaBaby, Beyonce, both headed in your direction. Plus, I got a chance to see that Peacock movie, Strong, the one with Chloe Bailey in it. Girl, I got thoughts. And you kind of already know what they are as soon as you find out it's a Tyler Perry production. We'll get into it, don't worry. That's next.

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0: 100.1 The Beat, home of Big Boy in the Morning. Jake's Too Hard for the Radio, keeping that music rolling on our Tuesday together. Lovers, homies, friends, gather around, sit down. Let's talk about the movie Strong. I don't know if you saw it or not yet. And trust me, I am not going to be giving out any spoiler alerts, but I will tell you, it very much gave classic Tyler Perry, okay? The plot is there. It doesn't make a whole lot of sense. There's this twist that happens that you like, girl, that was stupid. And then it's just sex. Just out of the blue. No real, you know, addition to the plot. It's just sex in there. Overall, Chloe did her role pretty well. I did like how Coco Jones played her role. It's worth a watch. But I am going to tell you, like, the plot really does not start plotting until about an hour and a half in.
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6: 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This product is not intended

You're rocking with the best of the best, baby. We are 100.1 The Beat. What's up? It's Ariel with you on our Tuesday morning together. Still got SZA and Kendrick headed your way. Tim's also headed in your direction. And you know what? I was right. That's not a shocker, though. About the R&B tour playlist? Yeah, we'll get into that next. In the meantime, Chris Brown Residuals. Thanks so much for listening.

You know, like, do you love me? Do you want me? Are you gonna call me like you said you would? Is this really your real phone number?

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1: 100.1 The Beat. Coily Ray going to kick off that next set of back-to-back music on our Tuesday Morning Together. What's up? It's Ariel. The R&B tour, it is in full swing, baby. That first night in Denver told us everything we need to know. What's his name? Mario. I'm talking about what's his name. Like, I haven't been a fan since I was 13. Oh, my gosh, girl. Gather it. All right. So, anyway, he popped out at the show, right? And some of your favorite songs were on there, the ones that we knew were going to be on there. You know, No Guidance, My Way, Nice and Slow. The one that I kept caping for the whole time, I said, you know what? It has to be, got to be New Flame. It was the closing show. It was the closing number. Because it makes so much, it's such a good song. And Chris Brown and Usher are both on it. Like, it only made sense.
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0: Big Boy's Neighborhood, only on 100.1 The Beat. Breath I Ask Butterflies, keeping that music rolling on our Tuesday morning together. What's up? It's Ariel. We are getting into 4th of July week. Now, I already know, you may or may not celebrate the 4th of July, and that's okay. Somebody's still cooking. Stop playing. We're going to be in the backyard still cooking, playing spades. It's all that, all right? 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

0: You are rocking with the best. This is 100.1 The Beat. Big Boys Big Neighborhood, boy. Beautiful day in the neighborhood. Once again, thank you for being in the neighborhood. We got a whole lot more show coming up for you, so do continue to hang out with us in the neighborhood. BET Awards, I'm going to tell you, man, Drewski, you did that. And we were just talking about off air as well, man. Drewski dropped another one of his skits, you know what I'm saying? Like one of his viral hits. And everybody's talking about Michael the biopic. He did the one trailer where it was talking about Papa Joseph Jackson.
1: Yeah, it's Joe.
0: Yeah, man, like the dad. Hey, man, and he dropped that during the BET Awards. So shout out once again, man, Drewski.
1: That's hilarious, bro.
0: Youngest to host BET Awards, man. And I thought he did an amazing job. Shout out to Lauryn Hill. I thought when they did that Lauryn Hill honor, I thought that everybody that touched that stage, I thought they killed it. That was the one time when I was like, damn, I wish you would have went to that. You know, and we had Lewis Carr in the neighborhood as well, man, and he's the president of BET. We should just ask him for tickets.
2: Yeah, what does it mean?
0: Yeah,
2: we did at the very end.
0: No, well, you tried to say it jokingly.
2: Yeah.
0: Sometimes you just got to ask. Yeah. When we got him off, I was like, maybe we should ask. You know what I'm saying? But shout out to everybody that's out here as well, man. And Lauryn Hill did her thing. Janet Jackson coming out. Great performances as well. Also, World Cup continues, ladies and gentlemen. World Cup continues. USA is still in it. Mexico is still in it. So full day of games yesterday as well, man. Did you make it out to any of these yet? My brother-in-law went to go to the games yesterday at SoFi.
2: I DJ'd Cosm, which is right next to SoFi, during the USA game. So I got a chance to kind of just embrace, like soak it all in of everybody going to the stadium and the USA fans.
0: Close enough, but not right there.
2: Yeah, and it's not right there, bro.
0: Yeah, close enough. All right, now, and also, man, there's a lot of people that's visiting America. Yes. And vice versa, people visiting so many different countries when it comes to World Cup. But talking about right here,
2: a lot of tourists.
0: You're starting to see a lot of tourists, a lot of people that's visiting here. And there's an Australian comedian that has a review when it comes to Popeye's chicken.
2: He discovered Popeye's chicken.
0: How effing awesome it is. So we're going to speak on that, man. Y'all continue to hang out with us in the neighborhood. Big Boys Neighborhood.

0: Number 3, hello.
1: Hi, how you doing, ma'am? I need to speak to someone about my order, and I just looked in my bag, and I realized that everything that I ordered is not in the bag.
0: Oh, no. What are you missing?
1: There is no sweet and sour sauce in there.
0: I'm so sorry, we forgot.
1: Is there any way that you can possibly send someone?
0: I can't send anybody to you.
1: It's just hard for me to get around, Burger Lady, because, you know, I have gout. My ankles are hurting. I'm swelling again. If I don't know if you can rotate my ankles before you actually leave, but if you could just slide through the back patio and bring me the sweet and sour sauce, I really appreciate that.
0: We don't do delivery,
1: I know. I'm not placing blame, but it's your fault.
0: Yeah.
1: I would have checked, but I had like 18 dippers. I had the fries. I had a pastrami sandwich on rye with no cheese. Also, there's the little cookies that you guys have. I ate those on the bus, but I didn't get to the bottom of the bag, so I didn't see that we didn't have a sweet and sour in there.
0: Sweet and sour is going to be my new nickname for you now.
1: Okay, but how are we going to correct today, not tomorrow?
0: Maybe you don't tip us next time.
1: How can I tip someone that doesn't deliver and I never tip at the restaurant?
0: Okay.
1: This is beyond asinine. This is asinine.
0: Okay, honey, I'll bring it.
1: Are you serious? That's so fabulous! Can you bring me a straw? Like one of the red ones?
0: I can bring you a straw.
1: Take the paper off so I can see that it's one of the red and white straws.
0: Red and white.
1: Yes, okay. and a chocolate right. shake, please.
0: Oh,
1: thank you. And cold fries are horrible. Bring me another order of fries. And I thank you so much. You are made in America.
0: I am made in America.
1: I don't know exactly what that means, but that means thank you.
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1: Big Boys Big Neighborhood. Boy.
0: Beautiful Day in the Neighborhood, yeah. Man. We are still talking about, everyone's still talking about the BET Awards.
2: Oh, yeah,
0: man.
2: Dog. And I think we got to highlight Drewski just for hosting the whole thing and some of the funny
0: youngest
2: skits.
0: Host a BET yeah, Awards.
2: Dog. And he did a Stevie Wonder joke in there.
0: Hey, bro, I had to play skit. That. I've been playing that back since Sunday. All right, you continue to hang out with us in the neighborhood, man. We got a recap from Louis G. Yep. BET Awards. Big Boys Big Neighborhood. Boy.

0: 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We are 100.1 The Beat.
1: Big Boys Big Neighborhood.
0: Boy. All right. Hey, man. BET Awards went down, man. Louis G is up in here. What you got, Lou Dawg?
2: Yo, Drewski hosted this year. Oh, and I think it was a perfect fit for it, bro. Drewski's probably one of the funniest social on social media with his skits.
1: Yeah, man.
2: And
1: yeah.
2: when he did his old pastor skit thing, that's the way the BET Awards
0: hey, man,
2: started,
0: I love that he opened up with the good pastor, man.
3: We've got so many stars in the building whose net worths are blessed and who God has ordained to bless me. Put Tyler Perry Network up there. Oh, my God. Glory. $1.4 billion. We pulling net worth tonight. Hey, man. I don't care if it comes.
0: Hey, man, this part right here. It's so wrong and hilarious at the same time.
1: It's
0: this
1: so
0: part right here, man.
3: From you, Madea, or that mad black woman, somebody better donate, amen?
0: Right here.
3: Amen, amen. Who else in the building? Who else?
0: Here we go.
3: We got Stevie Wonder in the building. Put his net worth up there. $200 million. Hey, shut up. He can't see it. Shut up. That check is brown right there.
0: Amen.
3: That's
0: brown. On the monitor, man, when they had Tyler Perry up there, it said $1.4 billion.
2: Yep.
0: And when they put Stevie Wonder net worth up there, it was in Braille. Hey, man, when I saw that, I was like, oh, man, I'm like, if this is the way we starting off, nobody's safe. Nobody is safe, man. So shout out once again to Drewski. Did an amazing job.
2: He also came out looking like Jay-Z while Ice Cube was trying
0: to
2: obviously do his announcement.
4: I didn't have them do that. No, I didn't have them do that.
0: Oh, man.
4: No,
0: Ray
1: J. Hold on.
4: What the? Homie.
0: Hey, come out with the hair, dude. Throwing up the rock and everything.
4: Congratulations on hosting, man. Man, I'm really proud of you.
5: Yo, you proud of me, but I'm the proud of we. You can't go get across a B just to talk to me. However, what up, New York?
4: Yeah. How do you feel about hosting the awards and being nominated for one?
5: You say I'm nominated, but the locks are segregated. I'm the shh, which means I'm constipated. What up, New York Knicks? We won this. It's over.
0: Man, Drewski's very talented, bro.
2: You
0: can't front on his talent, man.
2: Even with Cardi B performing, her receiving the award, Kehlani performed. I think the Lauryn Hill thing was a big highlight.
0: Yeah, I thought that whole shout out to Lauryn Hill, I thought that was amazing. So many people touched that stage as well, man.
6: Amazing time. Wait, can we talk about how Keke Palmer kind of checked Drewski in that moment?
0: Yeah, man. Yeah, Drewski was doing his thing, man, and he came in. You know, he messed with people in the audience, and Keke Palmer took over.
7: Oh, you're doing too damn
4: well. No, my bad. I've been drunk.
7: This should have been my gig. Why the hell would they have you host?
0: Uh-huh.
7: And this is the problem. This is the problem with BET. They be tripping, because this should have been me. I got it. This next performance is by a Grammy Award-winning artist who came through dripping. It has been up till it's stuck.
0: There it is. Keke Palmer doing what Keke Palmer does very well. I love her, man. And then going into Cardi B. Cardi B looked amazing, sound amazing. Oh, man. Yeah. That Bia diss, though.
2: Yeah,
0: oh, my God.
2: She performed it, bro.
0: Yeah, man.
6: Ouch.
0: And she had her award when she was like, you don't even have a BET award, and she had hers with her.
2: They all presented.
0: Oh, my gosh, man. You got to love it. Big Boys Neighborhood.
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0: Hemisphere. Somebody tell them people Mr. Hem is here.
1: Whoa, whoa, whoa, whoa, whoa, whoa.
0: Mr. Hem is here.
1: Whoa, whoa, whoa, whoa, whoa, whoa.
0: Mr. Hem.
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3: Big Boy's Big Neighborhood.
2: Boy. All righty, now Luigi is up in here. What you got, Ludo?
4: Let's talk World Cup, baby!
2: Come on, yeah, man. To me there,
4: if
2: Luigi.
4: You guys thought the World Cup was exciting already, they're about to, well, they entered the round of 32 now, so win or go home now, so it's going to be crazy. This is one of those things where you better be prepared on either if you're rooting for both Mexico and USA.
2: Uh-oh.
4: One of them is going to get eliminated eventually at a certain point, so then are you going to switch? Are you going to throw the Mexico jersey away and put on the USA jersey? Or are you going to put the USA jersey?
2: And that's this week we'll see, huh?
4: Yeah, this week we will know who the hell is going to be advancing.
2: When to go home.
4: I think it's so much fun. Even just watching the videos of like everybody, you know, people who are visiting Mexico for the games over there, people who are visiting for the States. I haven't seen any videos of people visiting Canada, bro.
2: Oh, really though?
4: Like there's no videos of like the Canadians are like embracing.
2: Oh, yeah, yeah. It's crazy. It's crazy to get into Canada as well, though.
4: There's one person who's visiting Mexico, and I think he's fed up and tired because the Mexicans party too much.
5: Mexico, you need to stop. Because tell me, how can you party every single day? Mm-hmm. I've been in Mexico for the World Cup, and you guys party every single day. But you make everybody party with you. You force people to party. I've been forced to Bailar. I've been forced to Tomar. I've even been forced to Volar. I cannot lar anymore. How are there even old people in Mexico? How can you live this long and party this hard? And Mexicans love to party so much, they party in the afterlife and they come back to party when they're dead. I never want to party again. Don't invite me to any more birthdays, quinceañeras, your dog's quinceañera, nada. Because if I have to lar anymore, my heart would stop.
2: Go ahead now.
4: That's what it is, bro. Non-stop parties. I think everything that I've seen in Mexico has been lit.
2: And your son Yael, he turned three this weekend, right?
4: Yeah, turned three.
2: And y'all party for him.
4: Huh?
2: Y'all party before him?
4: Oh, yeah. Dog,
2: did you have a keg there?
4: No.
2: Oh, okay.
4: No, we waited a lot of beer.
2: Okay, because you know how it's disguised as a kid's party.
4: Oh, yeah, for sure,
2: then you get
4: bro.
2: There and everything else becomes drinks and the kid is already done and you're still partying and everything.
4: 1,000%, bro. I'll tell you what, though. I did DJ a USA watch party and it wasn't as lit as the Mexico watch party.
2: Oh,
4: like,
2: really?
4: Security had to come and shut me down. They're like, hey, bro, you got to stop the music. They're getting too crazy.
2: Oh, really?
4: I'm like, bro, it's El Payaso Rodeo. What are you talking about, bro?
2: Damn, and they shut you down?
4: They had a shit.
2: Damn, and you shut it off too?
4: Yep.
2: Damn, you crazy.
3: Lose your job over here.
2: They pumped the hell out of you. No, you said you shut it down. I mean, you turned it off.
4: Literally shut it down.
2: Oh, you shut it. You turned it off?
4: Yeah.
2: Oh, told me man, you obeyed. Wow.
3: Come on, Lou.
2: Damn,
3: security
2: man.
3: Man. You caved to the man.
2: Man.
3: Come on.
2: This dude over here. Ole, ole, ole, man.
3: You dude turned it off.
2: You continue to hang out with us in the neighborhood. Big Boy's Neighborhood.
6: J.Y., turn me up. Miami. 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
0: All righty, now Luigi is up in here. What up, Lou Dog?
2: The other day we talked about how many tourists are visiting like the USA, Mexico,
1: Canada.
2: Oh,
1: y'all can hear the things we say off here. Oh, my God.
2: But we were talking about how these tourists are like getting, they're getting exposed to American foods.
0: Oh, yeah.
2: A lot of people are loving ranch dressing because they've never had it before, bro. But this guy from Australia, he tried Popeyes for the first time and listened to his review.
3: Just ate at a restaurant in America called Popeyes. Oh, it's the most incredible chicken you've ever seen. It's like spicy and like crunchy. You can get spicy chicken or regular. I got spicy, one regular. You get these chips that are like, so you get two pieces of crunchy fried chicken, a biscuit, chips, and this the most beautiful coleslaw I've ever had in my life. It's like coleslaw, but it's kind of like spicy, like it's got mustard or something in it. And then all of that, I'm not making this up, two pieces of chicken, biscuit, chips, coleslaw, is $6.
0: Yeah, you got
3: like all this food you can see here is two $6 combos. How does this business even work? How is it even open? And there's the drink machine there, of course, unlimited refills. The drink machine, I'm going to make it, subscribe to this. I'm going to make a separate video about the drink machine. The drink machine, it's like a touch screen. There must be 50 different options. In fact, why is Popeye's chicken not in Australia? Popeye's, if you came here, you would own this country.
0: Hey, man. There it is.
2: Welcome to Popeye's, bro.
0: There it is. Yeah, man. I had a Popeye's experience yesterday, as
2: that
0: a matter of fact.
2: That is crazy.
0: Yeah,
2: right?
0: Man. Yeah, the two-piece chicken, that's a $6 meal, which is great.
2: Yes, it's a great
0: meal, bro.
2: Because
0: it's usually not that cheap.
2: Yeah,
4: I'm
2: man.
4: I'm saying we break his heart to say it's not that price all the time.
0: Yeah, let him go home with it. Let him go home with it,
2: He's going to go back to Australia and be like, dude, you guys got to try this at least once in your life.
0: Hey, man, but that's the way I felt about this spot called Nando's.
2: Oh, yeah, I love Nando's.
0: Yeah, Nando's, man. The first time I had Nando's was in Africa, was in South Africa.
2: Oh, gotcha.
0: And then, the first time I had Nando's was in...
2: Nando's with the peri-peri sauce, right?
0: Yeah. But I had Nando's in London.
2: Oh, gotcha.
0: Yeah, and then when I went over, they had it in South Africa as well. But if I travel and I see Nando's, and there's some spots out here, you know, there's some Nando's like in the Nando's, but, oh, man, yeah.
2: Damn.
0: They had me. Yeah, every day I was at Nando's. Like how my homie was probably over at Popeye's every day. My man was gone, bro. He was there. My man was
5: Popeye's chicken is f***ing awesome.
2: It's awesome.
0: Now he know, man.
5: Good chicken from Popeye's.
2: Yeah. There was some other dude that couldn't believe that it was free refills when you buy it at a restaurant. And the
0: Italian dude?
2: Yeah, and he loved Diet Coke, so he was just getting refills.
0: He just kept drinking Coca-Cola.
2: And they were like, bro, just stop. You're going to get full. He's like, no, man. He's like, it's free.
0: It's free. It's free. But yeah, you see certain things when you travel, man. It's like, it's different.
2: Uh-huh.
0: It is very different. But if there's anyone out there, we want to speak to you as man. What's something everybody should do at least once? What's something you should experience or try at least once? And it's not just food. You know what I'm saying? We're not just going to talk about food. What's something everyone should try or do at least once?
2: Mushrooms.
0: Have you tried mushrooms before,
4: Lou? You're on your own, Lou.
2: Everybody should try mushrooms.
0: You have before?
2: Oh, yeah.
0: Chris, you ever tried mushrooms before?
6: Nah, dog, I'm terrified.
2: Right. You got to try it once.
0: Oh, why don't you say heroin then? No. But you say, why should everyone try mushrooms?
2: I just think it's a different experience.
0: Really?
2: Yeah, you like get in, like you and Earth, like.
0: Yeah. Yeah, man, you're on mushrooms now? He's like, man, you on Earth. Man, the colors. Look at this. Feel so much love. Hit us up. What's something everybody should do or try, experience just once? Hit us up, Big Boys Neighborhood.
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0: You are rocking with the best. This is 100.1 The Beat. Big Boys Big Neighborhood. Boy. All right. And now, Louis G was speaking about how there's so many people that's here in the United States, and they're experiencing a lot of things for the first time.
1: A lot of tourists.
0: Yeah, a lot of tourists are here. And one guy found Popeyes, and he was extremely intrigued by Popeyes.
2: He was amazed by it.
3: Man. Popeyes chicken is f***ing awesome.
0: Got a little Nicky on. All righty now. This is what we want to do for you right now. We want you to hit us up. What's something everyone should do once? Everyone should experience at least once. We're going to bring Rob into the neighborhood to see what's going down with Rob Dog up in here. All righty now, Rob, hello.
4: Hello.
0: Hello there, what brother up, Rob? Rob, what's something everyone should do once? Everyone should experience at least one time.
4: I think everyone should experience going to Cancun as a for a family vacation.
0: Oh, really? Okay. And you, I thought you were just going to say Cancun. Why Cancun as a family vacation?
4: I mean, I grew up going not going on vacations with my family. So when I got the chance to go on vacation with my wife, daughter, and father-in-law and mother-in-law, oh man, I had a blast.
0: So a family vacation in Cancun, everybody should try once. What did you do over there as a family?
4: We did it all, big boy. We did all the snorkeling.
0: Yeah.
4: We did the boat with the parachute, hanging out by the pool. It's just a blast. I mean, if you've never done a family vacation, Cancun is the place to go, to be honest.
0: Man, I'm glad you said that, man, because I thought everybody was just going to call him and say, you know, crack! No, I'm just playing, like, you know. But, yeah, do you travel with your family, Lou?
1: Yeah, I did. And the last time we went to Hawaii, I think a lot of people should do it once in their life is go, swimming with the sharks.
0: Really,
1: in
0: though?
1: A cage.
0: Hey, man, I did that swimming with the sharks.
1: I did the same thing in Hawaii.
0: Yeah, I did it in Hawaii, and I had my son Jade in there, and I think my nephew, little Adrian. But I remember at one point, I was like, oh, what am I doing?
1: Jaden
0: was probably like 5 or 6.
5: Oh, my God.
0: And his little leg went through the cage.
5: Oh, no.
1: Yes.
0: And I was like, this is how it happens. Yeah. You know what I'm saying? Like, this is why, and not that, I shouldn't be in a, but if something would have happened, people would have been like, man, what was Big doing swimming with the sharks?
1: but I
0: did experience it.
1: Yeah, you did.
0: I did experience it, so we want to hear from you as well. What's something everybody should do at least once? Hit us up, Big Boys Neighborhood. Boy.

0: Hello?
1: Yeah, this is Luther, and I was calling to set up your time for AMS Moving Company.
0: I don't quite understand. What in the hell?
1: Are you still good with that window as far as 7 to 10?
0: No, but what the hell? We're not moving.
1: Sir, I'm sorry. I don't understand why you're getting so upset.
0: We're not moving. You can understand. We're staying here.
1: Did you and your brother argue, and did you
0: No.
1: So why did you call AMS Always Moving?
0: I didn't call. I never wanted to move. I'm going to die here. I love it.
1: Well, I don't like the way that you're talking to me, sir. You called up. You asked for a service. I did not call. Yes, you did.
0: I don't know how in the hell they got my name.
1: I probably know how they got your name, but you gave it to us when you made the order.
0: Oh, Christ. Oh, Jesus.
1: Your name isn't Oh, Jesus. It says right here that your name is... You got to pay the $245 cancellation fee.
0: Oh, no, we're not.
1: And the $17 crate fee.
0: We'll take you right to court.
1: Well, we're going to send somebody down to get this $245 from you, sir.
0: They're wasting their time.
1: What, y'all going to beat up the driver?
0: No, we're not going to pay it.
1: I bet we'll go in there and take the refrigerator.
0: You're not going to get in the building.
1: I bet we will get in that You might as well go ahead and put the meat in the sink with some ice on it because we're coming by and we're getting the refrigerator. And then we're going to roll it right out and keep your feet out the way because I will roll over one of your feet.
0: Oh, you're a nice guy.
1: Yeah.
0: Hello.
1: Can you put the person on the phone that has the better hearing aid?
0: Yeah. Well, I can hardly hear you.
1: Well, that's what I said. Put the person on the phone that got the better hearing aid.
0: Jesus.
1: I'm going to ask you in the future, don't call AMS Moving Company because we're too busy. That's what the AMS stands for. It stands for Always Moving. And if you don't want to use the company, please do not call us back. When I delete this, you will be out of our file, and I suggest that you don't call and play these games anymore because you're not phone tapping me.
0: I damn well resent what in the hell you're saying to me. Bad enough, I'm not going to talk to a character like you. Goodbye.
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1: Big Boys Neighborhood.
0: All right, we want to hear from you as well. What's something everybody should do once? Mm. What's something? You know what I'm going to say?
1: Yeah.
0: If just once, every beautiful young lady, if you're single and inclined to, knock down like a not-so-beautiful man. You know what I'm saying?
1: Yeah,
0: make love or just do something with a not-so-beautiful man.
2: Yeah, go smash a three or something.
0: Yeah, man.
2: Three, you know what I'm saying? Some love, man.
0: Yeah, man. Just, if you never have, you know, call it charity, hilarious. Whatever it is, man. But experience a not-so-handsome guy once.
2: That's hilarious.
0: All righty now. We're going to come back. We're going to speak on it. What's something that everybody should do once? Y'all continue to hang with us in the neighborhood. Big Boys Neighborhood.

0: Columbia's real hip-hop and R&B. We are 100.1 The Beat. Big Boys Neighborhood, hit us up. What's something everybody should do at least once? What's something everybody should experience? We're going to bring Matthew into the neighborhood and see what's going down with Matthew up in here. Matthew, hello.
1: Hello.
0: Hello there, Matthew. Matthew, what's something everyone should do or experience once?
1: Man, once in a lifetime, while it's here. I know it's expensive. Go to the World Cup at SoFi.
2: Man. Really? Oh, my gosh, yeah.
0: Damn, yeah. We probably going to have to catch that when it come back to America.
3: I know they're trying to do like something.
0: So have you experienced that, Matthew?
1: Yeah, I've been to 2 games.
0: Really, though? What was that?
1: US play and I just in Canada.
0: What was that like?
1: Once in a lifetime, bro. I took a picture with people from Mexico and Canada, and everybody was happy. There was no static, no funk. Everybody was loving each other. It was beautiful.
0: I love that, man.
2: Which USA game did you go to?
1: The one we lost.
0: Damn, you the cooler, man. We didn't lose a game until you showed up, Matthew. Damn. No, I'm just playing. Yeah, but you say everybody should experience that.
1: It's my daughter's fault. She's bad luck and she bought the ticket.
0: Yeah, man. Blame it on the daughter. I was blaming it on you. Yeah, but what's something everyone should try or should do at least once?
4: I've actually never been to a soccer game, like a pro soccer game.
0: No?
4: Whether it be MLS, whether it be World Cup. So I was like, the tickets were mad expensive for this. I was like, well, I have to probably wait till next time around.
0: Chuck. You know what, man? Just for you, we'll send you to Louis' thing so you can watch it with him at his watch party. Or you can go to Universal and watch Savvy DJ over there.
4: Savvy's got the bigger TV at Universal, but I think Louis may have a better energy, too. I think they go with Louis.
0: Yeah, Louis the Energizer Bunny, man. Louis the energy, man. I still wonder why they booked Savvy over there. I thought it was his wife worked over there. She had a high position. So they book you on skill alone for these things?
2: Of course.
0: So how long is your set? Like, how long, Savvy, are you DJing over there?
5: I play the hour before, halftime, and then they have me an hour after.
0: Really, though? Yeah. So if there's anybody out there, when we're talking about what's something everyone should do once, watch him DJ at least once.
4: If IG doesn't lie, Savvy got it going, though, man. Hey. The kids are jumping.
1: Thank you, Chuck.
0: Kids don't know better, bro. Baby Shark got like 1,700,000 billion views.
2: Baby Shark.
0: Kids, all they want is to jump around. Like, they're just dance where kids just kind of like jump around this with their feet. So that's what kids are doing over
5: there, man.
0: Come experience it, though. Yeah, what's something everyone should do once? Big Boys Neighborhood.
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0: are rocking with the best. This is 100.1 The Beat. Big Boys Big Neighborhood. Boy. What's something everyone should do once? We were talking about how World Cup is going down out here, man. And there was a guy about it from Australia.
1: Yeah.
0: First time he went to Popeye's, man. Went to Popeye's chicken and lost his mind. So we're asking, what's something everyone should do, try, experience once? We're going to bring Shay into the neighborhood to see what's going down with Shay. Shay, hello.
2: Hello.
0: Hello there, Shay. Shay, what's something everyone should do, try, or experience just once?
2: Everyone should experience another culture's religion just once.
0: I heard that.
2: I think that we're so misunderstood because we're so misinformed that if we just experienced someone else's, there's another culture's religion, we could see their perspective instead of just guessing and then reacting off of whatever is happening in our own brain.
0: Yeah, and especially days like now. We are in a crazy place, Shay, when it comes to religion now. Like some people I look
2: like
0: at...
2: an altered, like, world.
0: Yeah, yeah. Victimized, finger pointing. Mm-hmm. Like, then what I'm seeing with so-called Christianity now as well. When I was in high school, I took Bible and I took religion. So I had a chance to, like, study other religions well.
1: Nice.
0: And then I was so intrigued by religion, man, that I also looked into, like, chanting and morning gongyo and Buddhism. Wow. And, yeah, man. Then I studied Islam, you know. And I'm talking about after high school. I just went and I studied a lot about religion. That's why when I look at religion now, Shay, I'm like, man, religion is being used as a weapon sometimes, too. And I think the base of religion on a lot of grounds have changed, especially when I'm seeing what people are doing with Christianity now. You know, it's just wild. But
2: yeah,
0: everyone's...
2: I think people are using it for gain, and it's awful.
0: Yeah, so you're saying everyone should try to at least experience. And I would even say go with someone to different spots, too.
1: Yeah,
0: you know,
1: I would like to do that.
0: Man. Go to anyone that's out there. If you haven't been to a black church, experience that.
1: Yeah.
0: You know what I'm saying? Experience that. Yeah, man.
3: The golden rule, man.
0: Lou, when was the last time you've been to church? Okay, I'm not gonna do
1: come
0: that. I'm not gonna do
1: on.
0: That. Maybe you should experience the gym one time, Lou.
1: Yeah. Oh yeah, no, I don't want to do the gym.
0: Yeah, right. But if we're talking about what's something everyone should do at least once, when the last time, Lou, you really think you went to the gym?
1: The last time I went to the gym, I think I went in just to cancel my membership.
0: Right,
1: and that was because I signed.
0: You
1: up.
0: You let it go.
1: Yeah.
0: Right. Didn't know you had.
1: I don't think I've ever been to the gym like that, bro. I can't.
0: What do you mean you can't?
1: I don't have anybody to go with.
3: Lou, right, I challenge you to a fitness challenge right now. Let's go.
0: Right.
3: Let's come in, challenge.
0: Chuck, when last time you been to the gym?
3: It's been a minute, but I'm getting back to it.
0: Really, it's been a minute or it's been an hour?
3: No, it's
0: okay.
3: It's been a minute and a half.
0: Can I ask you, Shabby, why are you at the mic?
4: I thought you were going to ask me when was the last time.
0: No, I wasn't going to ask you. All right, so yeah, when was the last time you been to church?
4: Church?
0: Yeah.
4: Oh, man. Okay. Years.
0: We all need to go to church.
1: Yeah, we all need to go to church.
0: When was the last time you been to the gym?
4: I've never been to a gym.
0: What?
4: Never been to a gym.
0: Have you never been to
4: a
0: gym?
4: I've never been inside a gym or anything. No.
0: Really?
4: Like, I've gone to the park and ran and all that, the push-ups, but never stepped inside a gym.
0: And how young are you?
4: I'm 42.
0: And you've never been to a gym?
4: No, never been.
0: You got to experience it once.
1: Yeah,
0: I'm getting my guy. I got a trainer by the name of Rolo.
1: Uh-oh.
0: Well, maybe you don't want to start with Rolo. No, I'm going to bring Rolo down, man. He's going to take you downstairs and give you a workout.
3: Savvy going to call
1: come
3: us
1: on.
0: He said... You would think I offered him crack.
5: Turn me up a little bit.

0: Columbia's real hip-hop and R&B. We are 100.1 The Beat. Big Boys Neighborhood. What's something everyone should do once? We're talking about how World Cup is going down out here, man. And there was a guy from Australia.
1: Yeah.
0: First time he went to Popeye's, man. Went to Popeye's Chicken and lost his mind. So we're asking, what's something everyone should do, try, experience once? We're going to bring Sky into the neighborhood. Sky, hello.
2: Hello.
0: How's there.
2: Everyone doing?
0: We're doing well. Sky, what's something everyone should do, try, experience once?
2: Parasailing. You got to try it. It's not scary. You got to try it.
0: Man, let me tell you. I tried it and I enjoyed it, Sky. You know what I thought? And that's crazy that Sky calling about parasailing.
1: Yeah.
0: Sky, you know what I enjoyed about it the most was how peaceful it felt up there. It felt so quiet and so peaceful up there. Have you done it more than once, Sky?
2: If I can afford it, I'll do it every day. But no, I just did it one time, and it was so awesome.
0: Right.
1: Really? So that's so just peaceful. The boat pulling you, and you're up there with the in the sky. Just
0: over the water, yeah.
1: Yeah, I would overthink that, bro. I think I would
0: freak
1: out.
0: Hey, man, my dumb ass said over the water. Like, where the boat going to pull you at? You know what I'm saying? Like, over some gravel? My dumb ass. Like, yeah, it's over the water, Lou. So you're in a boat pulling you. Lord have mercy, man.
1: But there's no thoughts of, like, what if something snaps and you just fly off?
3: Got to think positive, Lou. Come on.
0: Yeah.
1: I would freak out.
0: The only thing that I remember was, as Sky, when I was up there, I just remember kind of just, like, the chain, like, this little chain, like, sound.
1: Clink, oh, clink, really? Clink,
0: no, you know? Hell no. Other than that, it was very peaceful. It was very peaceful. Would you jump out of a plane, Lou?
1: No, I don't think I would either.
0: Sky, would you ever like skydive?
2: Yeah, I'll definitely want to do that. But when I was on a parasailing, it was really smooth. Like, all you felt was this release. That was a release. It wasn't no chain sound or anything.
0: Yeah, I just had it a couple times.
2: So maybe.
0: Nah, but I was good. I was so peaceful up there. Yeah, but skydiving, Lou, you wouldn't try that?
1: No, I don't think I would do skydiving, dog.
0: Really?
1: Nah, there's no way, bro. I would freak out. Man. I'd probably have a heart attack or something with my luck. Or with my luck, a parachute probably won't, like,
0: parachute won't open or something. Oh, you one of those. You one of them doomed days.
1: Oh, yeah, yeah.
0: No. Yeah, I don't want to go with you then.
1: Yeah, not at all.
0: Have you ever been to a shooting range?
1: I haven't, actually.
0: You've never been to
1: a shooting range.
0: You just went to this guy. He won't work out, but he goes to the shooting range. Huh?
1: No, that's true. I've never gone to a shooting range.
0: I gotta take you to a shooting range. No, I'm not gonna take you.
1: Oh yeah, yeah.
0: No, you gotta go a couple more times before I get you out there. Hey man, I need to call my trainer, Rolo. Because we need to get you a workout with him.
4: We're okay.
0: No. Hey, Lou.
4: Rolo's busy.
0: This number right here.
4: Okay,
0: can you dial that number, get Rolo on real quick so we can get Jay Savvy a workout? That's all I need, this dude over here working hard, and then he died on me. I got to
3: pump you up.
0: Yeah, man.
4: Bro, we're good. We need to take calls right now.
0: Dude, you don't shut it now. If I said drinks for everybody, you'd be like, oh, I'm in line.
3: Just warming up.
4: That's different.
0: What, different than working out? How many kids do you have?
4: I got four.
0: You don't want to be around for your kids, Savvy?
4: You got to work out to live longer?
0: Yes.
4: No, you don't.
0: No, to hold your body up.
4: You just got to
0: hold your body up, man. You don't need any strength training?
4: No. Oh, well, yeah.
0: Yeah, say that 42. Say that 52 and 62 and see. Put this in a vault and then come back and talk about it. Hold on. Let me bring Rolo into the neighborhood real quick. Rolo, you there?
5: He's on 12.
0: Oh, Rolo's on 12?
5: Yeah.
6: All right, thank God. I didn't think that was Rolo. No, it ain't Rolo.
0: Rolo, you there?
7: Yes, I'm here.
0: Okay, Rolo. So I got Jay Savvy, Rolo. Rolo's my trainer, this even though I haven't seen him in a while. Gym. He probably forgot what I look like. Hey, Rolo, remember that time I saw you in the mall and I tried to hide from you?
7: Yeah, you were running.
0: Yeah. And I consider that a workout, though. All right, now, Rolo, Savvy is 42 years of age, bro. He has never been in a gym. Does he? And he was saying, why should he have to go into a gym? Why does he have to work out?
7: Definitely to stay healthy. Longevity of living. Ooh. I mean, if he hasn't, like, is he in good shape?
0: He's fair.
4: Yeah.
0: He's fair. You know what I'm saying?
4: Shape.
0: Like, yeah, he's one of those that we can come in one day and say, man, you hear what happened? Be like, what? Jay Savvy died. It wouldn't surprise me if he dropped dead. You know what I'm saying? Like, it would, especially after this conversation. So what I want you to do, Rolo, being that you're doing such an amazing job on air with us, Rolo, I want you to come down one day and just take him downstairs to that.
4: He's busy.
0: And take him downstairs to the gym. Can we get one workout in with Jay Savvy?
7: Yes, when you want
4: to
7: do it.
4: I'll get back to you on that.
0: No, I'll get back to you.
4: Definitely
0: this week. I'm going to look at your schedule, and then we'll get you down here, man, where you can just work him out. You know what I'm saying? Get some longevity in his life. He's never done it. That's something you could do, and you'll experience that once.
4: All right.
0: That's so Rolo right there, man. Just once, because once you get it, you're going to be like, man, I've never walked out the gym and said, man, I hate I worked out. I've never had that.
5: All right.
0: Yeah, going in, I hate going in. Coming out, I'm always satisfied. Big Boy's Neighborhood.
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1: Big Boys Big Neighborhood.
0: All righty now. Mariana's not feeling well today, man. She got like bronchitis and some sinus infection and everything, man. Jesus Christ. She made it out to the BET Awards yesterday. Did a great red carpet with her and Aisha. So she's on a little bit of something. Hopefully we'll have her back very soon. You know what I'm saying? But you got to rest your body and take care of your queen. All right. Now, speaking of BET, our man Chuck is in the neighborhood, man. No. Chuck, you didn't make it out to the BET Awards,
2: I did not. I was watching
0: that's
2: that.
0: That's crazy that they didn't invite you out.
2: I know, man. Where's my ticket
0: that's
2: at, man?
0: Wow, man. Maybe next year.
2: Maybe next year.
0: But where did you watch it? You at the crib watching?
2: Yeah, I watched it last night. Last night was stacked with performances. Big T.I. opened up the night with Top Back.
0: I thought T.I. did an amazing job, bro. Yes. Hit his vocals, too. Hit his vocals. I love that, man. Hell of a way to start the BET Awards.
2: Top Back, let him know he opened up with that. Cardi B, Great Stage, French Montana, Max B, Rick Ross, Don Toliver. Yeah, it was stacked last night.
0: They had some great performances, bro.
2: But also, some of the highlights, we got to talk about Kehlani performing Folded with Jamie Foxx and his daughter Annalise on piano and guitar. So King

0: such a beautiful voice.
1: It has mainly been Kehlani's year, and I'm glad she's getting the shine that she's worked years for.
0: Kehlani, artist and video of the year. So once again, Kehlani, congratulations to you, my love.
1: It was also a night of performances, big. We had tributes to the late, great D'Angelo.
0: Oh, I thought they killed that, too. Yeah,
1: his band, set. The Vanguard's up there. So Ari Lennox, Deron Bernard, Ray, BJ, Chicago Kid. George Clinton was up there.
0: Oh, yeah, man.
1: As well.
0: Did you see George Clinton almost trip on his robe? His little robe?
2: Did he?
0: Because George Clinton, he get up, he walk on his, right. On his land. He got like a ranch that he walk on. But George Clinton, like 84
1: he
0: years
1: is?
0: Old. Damn. Years old, man.
1: Still like, keeping it funky.
0: Yeah, and he's smoking like a mug, too. Almost said it.
1: But the tribute everyone else is also talking about is the tribute to Miss Lauryn Hill.
0: Oh,
1: Ice
0: yeah.
1: Cube presenting her with the Living Legend Icon Award.
0: Yeah.
1: The people that presented that was in this award, this performance here, SZA, Dochi, Doja Cat, Nas, Common, Queen Latifah, Lizzo, Rhapsody, Timbs, Tierra Whack, and even her children popped up.
0: Yeah, man. I thought that everyone that came out for Miss Lauryn Hill

0: it was like no one fell off. It was no one up there that I was like, what are they doing up there? Everyone knew how to perform. Everyone hit their vocals. Everyone had great stage presence, man. And I thought when Lauryn Hill got up there as well, I thought she did an amazing job,
1: What's up,
0: too.
1: BT?
2: Let's go.
1: How you doing? I wasn't even supposed to perform, but I heard somebody wasn't doing this song. It could all be so simple, yeah.
2: Oh, come on, let's go.
1: But you'd rather make it hard. Yeah. Loving you is like a...

0: loved her performance, man, and her speech was amazing as well, man. Absolutely.
1: So all of us, we hold different things, you know? We hold different gifts. But that gifting is very important because somebody out there needs your gift. So don't sell your gift short. I'm rooting for everybody to be the best version of themselves that they possibly can, because God made you that way. Thank you, all the legends and all the greats who paved the road for all of us. Let's celebrate each other, okay?
0: I love it, man. Oh. Lauryn Hill right there, Miss Lauryn Hill. Do continue to hang out with us in the neighborhood. Big Boys Neighborhood.

0: Number 3, hello.
1: Hi, how you doing, ma'am? I need to speak to someone about my order, and I just looked in my bag, and I realized that everything that I ordered is not in the bag.
0: Oh, no. What are you missing?
1: There is no sweet and sour sauce in there.
0: I'm so sorry, we forgot.
1: Is there any way that you can possibly send someone?
0: I can't send anybody to you.
1: It's just hard for me to get around, Burger Lady, because, you know, I have gout. My ankles are hurting. I'm swelling again. If I don't know if you can rotate my ankles before you actually leave, but if you could just slide through the back patio and bring me the sweet and sour sauce, I really appreciate that.
0: Well, we don't do delivery, but...
1: I know. I'm not placing blame, but it's your fault.
0: Yeah.
1: I would have checked, but I had like 18 dippers. I had the fries. I had a pastrami sandwich on rye with no cheese. Also, the little cookies that you guys have, I ate those on the bus. But I didn't get to the bottom of the bag, so I didn't see that we didn't have a sweet and sour in there.
0: Sweet and sour is going to be my new nickname for you now.
1: Okay, but how are we going to correct today, not tomorrow?
0: Maybe you don't tip us next time.
1: How can I tip someone that doesn't deliver and I never tip at the restaurant?
0: Okay.
1: This is beyond asinine. This is asinine.
0: Okay, honey, I'll bring it.
1: Are you serious? That's so fabulous! Can you bring me a straw? Like one of the red ones?
0: I can bring you a straw.
1: Take the paper off so I can see that it's one of the red and white straws.
0: Red and white.
1: Yes, okay. and a chocolate right. shake, please.
0: Oh,
1: thank you. And cold fries are horrible. Bring me another order of fries. And I thank you so much. You are made in America.
0: I am made in America.
1: I don't know exactly what that means, but that means thank you.
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0: 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We are 100.1 The Beat. Big Boy's Neighborhood, Louis G is up in here. Louis G, you were speaking on Amber Rose, my brethren.
1: Yeah, let's talk about Amber Rose. She was on a podcast with Lonzo and Jello Ball, and they were just having a conversation about dating. And the fact that some women nowadays demand these expensive dates and she ain't with it.
2: Hey, I'm coming to pick you up. Let's go to Wendy's. I don't give a where we
1: Wendy's?
2: Go. I don't give a where we go. These are so, because it's like, I'm not going to Cheesecake Factory. And it's like, I'm going to Cheesecake Factory. Right. Your dusty ass can go to Cheesecake Factory.
3: Exactly.
2: I'm down for Cheesecake Factory.
3: Right. Got some great food.
1: Hey, Cheesecake
2: That's crazy. Outside. I want Denny. I want the... What's the slam? The Grand Slam? I want the whole thing, bro.
4: Miami.
2: And you know what? They ruin it for women like me.
4: Right.
2: They really do, because I look at these on the internet and I'm like, I'm actually a real lover girl. Like, when I really care about someone, I'm all in. And you ruin it because I'm Amber Rose. They're already intimidated by me. Mm-hmm. Then they feel like they have to take me to Nobu or they have to give me some... Which is like, yeah, I do like to be spoiled. Don't get me wrong. Mm. But if you don't have it like that, just have a great personality and be vulnerable with me.
0: Wow. Listen to the crowd. Right. Yeah. Simplicity, man.
1: Go ahead, Amber Rose.
0: Simplicity works.
1: Yeah, simple little. Let's go hit the little taco stand in the corner, get a feed me horchata, some micheladas, and call it a day.
5: Why should we not want expensive dates if you know, time is money? Like, it's Lucho, you know?
0: Time is money.
5: Yes, like, you know, if a guy is asking you, why would we not expect that? Or like, you know, like, because if a guy is asking you out, then, you know, it should be what maybe like the girl wants. I mean, personally, me, I'm the same way. I'm like, I don't mind going to a, as long as it's good food.
0: Right.
5: For me, it's as long as it's good
0: food. I think
5: food.
0: You should lead with that then.
1: Yeah.
0: You
1: yeah,
0: know what I'm saying? Yeah. Like, because if you don't lead with that, then you sound like.
5: Crazy?
0: Yeah, not crazy, but you, like, I know you.
5: Right.
0: You know
5: right,
0: what I'm saying?
5: Right.
0: And I know simplicity is you. I can tell by the way you dress, everything. I would have led with that. When you came out with it, it sounded like that's not your character.
5: Right, yeah.
0: You know, but it is true, yeah. Like Amber Rose was saying, she can go to Nobu, she can go to these bigger spots. But it's like you see on social media where someone would be like, oh, and he tried to take me to, and it could be like, like, why do
5: that's
0: I have to
5: corny.
0: Do this?
5: You don't need to do all of that. But it's also like, I think it's a preference thing, you know? And it, as a guy, you have to watch out who you are messing
0: with.
5: Yeah,
0: who you talking to?
5: And the same way as a woman, you have to see who, if that's what you expect, then that's what you have to go for.
0: Right. And I can understand there's different scenarios. Like, if there's the first time, if there's like, we go somewhere cool, but you also got to understand, like, if we are going to Denny's or we're going some spot like that, then, yeah, that can happen, too.
5: Right.
0: But you just see this, like, the perception is reality on social media. It's like, and he

0: tried to take me to such and such.
1: That's weird to me. Like,
0: or he got to come with such and such. And there's times, sometimes I'm like, okay, well, what are you coming with?
1: Right.
2: Exactly.
0: You know what I'm saying? What are you coming with? And not that you got to pay for the dinner, but it's like these expectations nowadays that you just like, come on, man.
1: Yeah. I think it goes both ways. You know, if that's what you expect from a man, then you have to date that type of guy. Yeah. You know, don't expect to get that from someone that you just, you know.
0: I'm so glad, Marty and Louie, that I'm out of it.
1: Please be glad. Date my wife. That. It's tough out here.
0: You know what I'm saying? I date my wife.
1: Sometimes even when you ask for the bare minimum, it seems hard.
0: But I want to ask out there, man, what is it like dating today? What's it like dating today? Big Boy's Neighborhood.
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1: Big Boys Big Neighborhood.
0: Boy. All right, now, we're talking about today. What is the dating scene like today? What is it like dating? Crazy. We're going to bring Monica into the neighborhood and see what's going down with Monica up in here. Monica, hello.
2: Hey, hey, good morning.
0: Good morning there, Monica. Monica, what is it like dating today?
2: It's crap.
0: Really. It's crap. All right, what makes it so crap?
2: Well, I know you guys mentioned that there's too many options. In my opinion, there's too many cheap options.
0: Ooh.
2: And so there's social media makes it easy to access all of these cheap options.
0: Gotcha. Okay. And how long have you been dating or single, Monica?
2: Approximately over 2 years now.
0: 2 years.
2: Yeah, there's no, the standards are there. They're just not being met because everyone just does not want to be in a relationship. They just want something easy and options.
0: Hey, Monica, so how do you date now? Are you on apps? Are you meeting people at the mall, the store, church? Like, where? How does it happen for you now, Monica?
2: I'm just not. It's easier to be single.
0: Damn.
3: What do you mean by like cheap options out there? Like, are you looking for somebody that to take you out on an expensive dinner date the first time? Like, what is that looking like?
2: No, it's not an expensive date. It's the fact that now everybody wants to do a 50-50, which I'm not, you know, against all that. But when you're being told, hey, why aren't you paying for this date today? It has to come from me. You know, I don't have a problem paying for a dinner per se. But when I'm being told that I need to, then where do you stand?
0: I totally understood what you meant, Monica, by cheap options. And I don't think you meant monetary.
3: Mm-hmm.
0: Not like, you know, it was more quality. You know what I'm saying? Like, there's quantity, but the quality of what's out there is a little bit different right now. So I totally understood what you meant by that. When was the last time you've been on a date, Monica?
2: 2 years ago.
0: Damn, so you haven't even... Goodness. Oh, okay.
4: What? Yeah.
0: Wow.
2: It's just, there's nothing good left out there. Nothing.
3: Have you tried like the dating apps, or are you more of like, oh, I want to meet the person and meet the person obviously in person?
2: Well, initially I did the apps, and of course they all just wanted something like a one night stand.
3: Right.
2: That's not going to happen because I'm a real woman with standards and I do me, right? So I don't expect somebody to come in, take care of me because I've been doing that. And then I tried the in-person meet, like a speed dating, and I met somebody, but ultimately that person was not ready. We dated in a relationship for about 5 months, never once brought me around. So to me, it was like, okay, well, what are we doing? Because I'm not dating just to date. So.
4: You lower your standards.
0: No, don't tell her nothing like that.
4: What about a two-night stand? Would you think?
0: Yeah. Hey, man, we need to make them an app called One Night Stand. Get everything out the way. Now, are you on a one-night stand app?
3: Right.
0: You know,
3: like,
0: Tinder's pretty much one night stand, right?
4: Basically, bro, yeah.
0: Okay.
3: That's what I'm saying. I trust that. App.
0: Hey, man, hand me your phone, Louie.
4: Yeah, okay.
0: Hand me your phone.
4: And then what?
0: No, don't do nothing.
4: I'm just unlocking it.
0: All righty, and it's unlocked. All right, and I'm just going to go. I'm going to go to your home. Is there a home search on here that I can go to a home search?
4: It's a droid, so I don't know if you know.
0: Really?
4: Yeah, you can scroll around.
0: Let me see.
4: What are you trying to look for?
0: I just want to see if I type in T-I-N, would Tinder come up as an app on here?
3: Oh, my God.
0: I don't know. Oh, man. You lucky I don't know how to do this. Oh, my gosh, man.
4: There's no Tinder app on there.
0: Okay.
4: Bro.
0: All right. Not on this one, huh?
4: No, not on this one.
0: All righty now. What's it like dating today? Hit us up. Big Boys Neighborhood.

0: nerve, girl. You inspire me.
1: 100.1 The Beat. Big Boys Neighborhood. All righty, now we're asking in the neighborhood, what is it like dating today? We're going to bring Preston into the neighborhood and see what's going down with Preston up in here. Preston, hello.
2: Hello.
1: Hello there, Preston. Preston, what is it like dating today?
2: Dating today is hard. So I'm a married man, happily married 4 years, but, you know, we have 3 kids under 4. So we're starting to date again. We had our first year, super fun, super exciting, going out partying. And now we finally have a babysitter. So now we can finally sit down and date. Now it's a complete different story. Mm-hmm. I feel like it's harder to date married than it is to date single.
1: How so? Wow.
2: Because influencers now, she's on TikTok before we go to bed. This bare minimum thing keeps coming around. I bring her flowers every payday. But now when we go out, we only have 1 to 3 hours max to go do something. So it's either a movie, it's either dinner and bowling, mini golf, even just go get pedicures and stuff like that. But at the same time, she's expecting us to go Newport Beach. We need a 4-hour cruise drinking mimosas because that's what her friends do.
1: You know what?
2: I'm not matching the energy.
1: Preston, that is a great perspective. Great, you know what I'm saying. Yeah, I'm not going to try it again. But I never looked at it that way, bro, because I'm thinking like, oh, I'm married and everything, and I date my wife. But you're also saying that when you look at social media, like even when my wife, she'll see a restaurant and she'll be like, oh, baby, this restaurant. So I'm like, that's an outside influence.
3: Yes, absolutely.
1: Wow, that's a great way to look at it, man. And that per word I was trying to get, I'm going to get during before phone tap, you know.
3: But that is so true, because sometimes even when I see couples living their life on social media, I'm like, oh, that's so nice. Like, how cute, you know? But it's like, it's not always like that. Like, social media is just what people want to put the good things.
1: But you're saying, Preston, that it has infiltrated your marriage. And dating is different.
4: Bare minimum, it's not enough.
1: Wow.
4: That is crazy.
2: It's not enough.
1: Not enough.
2: The girls go out, they're partying, but I can't match that energy. We got 1 to 2 hours. I can't go brunch in the afternoon on a Sunday.
1: Right. Damn.
3: I mean, bare minimum isn't enough, but it depends what you define bare minimum as. Like, bare minimum is like...
2: there's a definition.
1: Nah.
2: There's no solid bare minimum. It's personal, depending on what you see that week.
4: That week.
1: Yeah. That is
4: wild. What the algorithm says.
1: Yeah. I never looked at it that way. That is crazy. Thank you, Preston. That is a very different way to look at it, man. What is it like dating today? Hit us up, Big Boys Neighborhood.
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0: 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This is 100.1 The Beat. Big Boys Big Neighborhood. Boy. All righty, now Amber Rose was speaking about, hey, you know, they're ruining dating when you talk about, oh, I need to go to Nobu, I need to go to this. Mm-hmm. And she's just saying that people are making it a little hard to date right now. So yep. I'm just asking, I said, what is it like dating today? I'm off the market. People are probably like, thank God. It's a good thing you're not on the market. Like, I'm not shopping that market. All right, you know. But what is it like dating today? We're going to bring Anthony into the neighborhood and see what's going down with Anthony. Anthony, hello.
1: Hello.
0: Hello there, Anthony. Anthony, what is it like dating today, Ant?
1: Man, it's hard out here, Big. Yeah. The whole dating scene is just, it's different. It's trash now, man.
0: How so?
1: Well, to be blunt, it's all about hookup culture now, man.
0: Oh,
1: like,
0: yeah.
1: It's literally like you meet somebody and, you know, most of the females out there, I'm not saying all of them, I'm just saying most of them, you know, they go based off how a guy looks. They go based off how much money he has, how much money he makes, what kind of car he drives. Mm. He has his own place or whatnot. Mm. And then the moment that, you know, they do end up, you know, getting together, the one argument that happens, they just dip out. And it's so quick for people to just hit the block button because everything is based on social media now.
0: Yeah, man. And do you feel like the turnover rate is more now because there's so-called different options and different wants and needs now?
1: Oh, no doubt. I mean, honestly, everybody's just quick to just give up. Like, I'm one of the few guys out there that wants to get married that's never been married. But I've been single for, like, since 2021 because I'm just like, bro, like, every time I do try to dip my toes in the water, it's always like, nah, I'm good. Like, you know, I'm better off being single.
0: I heard that. That's a hell of a way.
2: You know, I think, like I said, like, I think nowadays there's so many apps or so many, it's so easy to go on dates,
3: yeah,
2: to meet people. Like, even
3: it's
2: though
3: easy.
2: It's probably, yeah, I think it's so easy. So, like, for somebody who's single and living their life right now, I think it's, like, they're living in a time right now where it's like, bro, I know some guys that, you know, will go to Vegas and meet someone in the morning and then they're on the app in the afternoon and have a date for the evening already because they went on Tinder, yeah, and it's just quick. Like, I'm like,
0: for one, you need to start talking to those guys. Just so nothing infiltrates you and Myra's relationship.
3: You are a faithful man.
2: But I'm like, yeah, damn, dog, you got a morning breakfast date and you got an evening date?
3: Yeah.
2: On an app like that quick?
0: You was like, it sucks to be me.
3: Also, that's exhausting. I don't know if I can go to 3 different dates with one person and different people in one day.
0: Yeah. Like, that's and that's like he was saying, man, Anthony was saying, it's just too many options. Yeah. Like, oh, you know, it's
3: so easy,
0: you know,
3: to leave.
2: Who gets mad at too many options? That's
0: man. What you never been here to a spot like Cheesecake Factory. Right. You never go to Cheesecake Factory and be like, man, do I want Indian, Chinese, American, Italian? Like, too many options.
2: Right. Skinny plates.
0: It's yeah, man. You go to Marathon Burger, you're like, man, I got a Marathon Burger and I got some fries.
3: No, you know what I'm saying? For love like that anymore.
0: Yeah, that's why people go to Cane's. Like, man, give me a chicken strip and, you know, and some fries. All right, and the sauce. What is it like dating today? Hit us up, Big Boys Neighborhood.

0: Yeah, this is Luther, and I was calling to set up your time for AMS Moving Company.
1: I don't quite understand. What in the hell?
0: Are you still good with that window as far as 7 to 10?
1: No, but what the hell? We're not moving.
0: Sir, I'm sorry. I don't understand why you're getting so upset.
1: We're not moving. You can understand. We're staying here.
0: Did you and your brother argue, and did you
1: No, hell no.
0: So why did you call AMS Always Moving?
1: I didn't call. I never wanted to move. I'm going to die here. I love it.
0: Well, I don't like the way that you're talking to me, sir. You called up. You asked for a service. I did not call. Yes, you did.
1: I don't know how in the hell. How in the hell they got my name?
0: I probably know how they got your name, but you gave it to us when you made the order.
1: Oh, Christ. Oh, Jesus.
0: Your name isn't Oh, Jesus. It says right here that your name is... You got to pay the $245 cancellation fee.
1: Oh, no, we're not.
0: And the $17 crate fee.
1: We'll take you right to court.
0: Well, we're going to send somebody down to get this $245 from you, sir.
1: They're wasting their time.
0: What, y'all going to beat up the driver?
1: No, we're not going to pay it.
0: I bet we'll go in there and take the refrigerator.
1: You're not going to get in the building.
0: I bet we will get in that... You might as well go ahead and put the meat in the sink with some ice on it because we're coming by and we're getting the refrigerator. And we're going to roll it right out and keep your feet out the way because I will roll over one of your feet.
1: Oh, you're a nice guy.
0: Yeah.
1: Hello.
0: Can you put the person on the phone that has the better hearing aid?
1: Yeah. Well, I can hardly hear you.
0: Well, that's what I said. Put the person on the phone that got the better hearing aid.
1: Jesus.
0: I'm going to ask you in the future, don't call AMS Moving Company because we're too busy. That's what the AMS stands for. It stands for Always Moving. And if you don't want to use the company, please do not call us back. When I delete this, you'll be out of our file, and I suggest that you don't call and play these games anymore because you're not phone-tapping me.
1: I damn well resent what in the hell you're saying to me. Bad enough, I'm not going to talk to a character like you. Goodbye.
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1: Big Boys Big Neighborhood.
0: Boy. All righty, now Louis G is up in here, man. There are a lot of visitors to these United States of America.
2: A lot of tourists are coming in, obviously, for the World Cup. But there's one guy from Australia who just discovered Popeyes.
0: Yeah, man.
2: For the first
0: love
2: time.
0: Love that chicken from Popeyes.
2: Oh, dog. Yeah,
0: somebody probably said I had some when I was watching the BET Awards on Sunday.
2: Oh, did you?
0: Oh, my God. Did I? I had the same experience we're going to have with Guy right here. No, but he was fantasizing and loving over everything.
2: Oh, my gosh.
0: Believe that. We're going to come back. Y'all continue to hang with us in the neighborhood. Big Boys Big Neighborhood. Boy.

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1: Big Boys Neighborhood.
0: All righty, now Louis G is up in here. What up, Lou Dog?
2: The other day we talked about how many tourists are visiting like the USA, Mexico,
1: Canada.
2: Oh,
1: y'all can hear the things we say off here. Oh, my God.
2: But we were talking about how these tourists are like getting, they're getting exposed to American foods.
0: Oh, yeah.
2: A lot of people are loving our ranch dressing because they've never had it before, bro. But this guy from Australia, he tried Popeyes for the first time, and listen to his review.
3: Just ate at a restaurant in America called Popeyes. Oh, it's the most incredible chicken you've ever seen. It's like spicy and like crunchy. You can get spicy chicken or regular. I got spicy, one regular. You get these chips that are like, so you get two fries. Pieces yeah, of crunchy fried chicken, a biscuit, chips, and this the most beautiful coleslaw I've ever had in my life. It's like coleslaw, but it's kind of like spicy, like it's got mustard or something in it. And then all of that, I'm not making this up, two pieces of chicken, biscuit, chips, coleslaw, is $6.
0: Yeah, you got
3: like all this food you can see here is two $6 combos. How does this business even work? Like, how is it even open? And there's the drink machine there, of course, unlimited refills. The drink machine, I'm going to make it, subscribe to this. I'm going to make a separate video about the drink machine. The drink machine, it's like a touch screen. There must be 50 different options. In fact, why is Popeye's chicken not in Australia? Popeye's, if you came here, you would own this country.
0: Hey, man, there it is.
2: Welcome to Popeye's, bro.
0: There it is. Yeah, man, I had a Popeye's experience yesterday, as
2: that
0: a matter of fact.
2: That is crazy.
0: Yeah,
2: right?
0: Man. Yeah, the two-piece chicken, that's a $6 meal, which is great.
2: Yes, it's a,
0: you know, because
2: a great
0: it's
2: meal,
0: usually
2: bro.
0: Not, it's usually not, you know, not that cheap.
2: Yeah,
4: I'm
2: man.
4: Saying we break his heart to say it's not that price all the time.
0: Yeah, let him go home with
4: it. Let him
0: go home with
2: it,
0: man.
2: He's going to go back to Australia and be like, dude, you guys got to try this at least once in your life.
0: Hey, man, but that's the way I felt about this spot called Nando's.
2: Oh, yeah, I love Nando's.
0: Yeah, Nando's, man. The first time I had Nando's was in Africa, was in South Africa.
2: Oh, gotcha.
0: And then, the first time I had Nando's was in...
2: Nando's with the peri-peri sauce, right?
0: Yeah, but I had Nando's in London.
2: Oh, gotcha.
0: Yeah, and then when I went over, they had it in South Africa as well. But if I travel and I see Nando's, and there's some spots out here, you know, there's some Nando's like in a Nando's, but, oh, man, yeah,
2: damn.
0: They had me. Yeah, every day I was at Nando's. Like how my homie was probably over at Popeye's every day. My man was gone, bro.
2: He
0: was there. My man was
5: Popeye's like, chicken is f***ing awesome.
2: It's awesome.
0: Now he know, man.
5: Good chicken from Popeye's.
2: There was some other dude that couldn't believe that it was free refills when you buy it at a restaurant. And
0: the Italian dude?
2: Yeah, and he loved Diet Coke, so he was just getting refills.
0: He just kept drinking Coca-Cola.
2: And they were like, bro, just stop. You're going to get full. He's like, no, man. He's like, it's free.
0: It's free. It's free. But yeah, you see certain things when you travel, man. It's like, it's different.
2: Uh-huh.
0: It is very different. But if there's anyone out there, we want to speak to you as man. What's something everybody should do at least once? What's something you should experience or try at least once? And it's not just food. You know what I'm saying? We're not just going to talk about food. What's something everyone should try or do at least once?
2: Mushrooms.
0: Really? No.
2: Everyone
0: you
2: should try mushrooms
0: before,
4: Lou? You're on your own, Lou.
2: Everybody
0: you
2: should never, try mushrooms.
0: You have before?
2: Oh, yeah.
0: Quest, you ever tried mushrooms before?
6: Nah, dog, I'm terrified.
0: Right.
2: You got to try it once.
0: Oh, why don't you say heroin then?
6: No.
0: But you say, why should everyone try mushrooms?
2: I just think it's a different
0: experience.
2: You really? Yeah, you like get in, like you and Earth, like.
0: Yeah, man, you're on mushrooms now? He's like, man, you and Earth.

0: Yeah, yeah. It's
1: kinda... Man, the colors. Look at that. So, so much love.
2: Hit us up. What's something everybody should do or try, experience just once? 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

0: You are rocking with the best. This is 100.1 The Beat. Big Boys Big Neighborhood. Boy. All right. And now, Louis G was speaking about how there's so many people that's here in the United States, and they're experiencing a lot of things for the first time.
1: A lot of tourists.
0: Yeah, a lot of tourists are here. And one guy found Popeyes, and he was extremely intrigued by Popeyes.
1: He was amazed by
0: it.
2: Man. Popeyes chicken is f***ing awesome.
0: Got a little Nicky on. All righty now. Yeah. This is what we want to do for you right now. We want you to hit us up. What's something everyone should do once? Everyone should experience at least once. We're going to bring Rob into the neighborhood to see what's going down with Rob Dog up in here. All righty now, Rob, hello.
3: Hello.
0: Hello there, brother Rob. Rob, what's something everyone should do once? Everyone should experience at least one time.
3: I think everyone should experience going to Cancun for a family vacation.
0: Oh, really? Okay. And I thought you just going to say Cancun. Why Cancun as a family vacation?
3: I mean, I grew up not going on vacations with my family. So when I got the chance to go on vacation with my wife, daughter, and father-in-law and mother-in-law, oh man, I had a blast.
0: So a family vacation in Cancun, everybody should try once. What did you do over there as a family?
3: We did it all, big boy. We did all the snorkeling.
0: Yeah.
3: We did the boat with the parachute, hanging out by the pool. It's just a blast. I mean, if you've never done a family vacation, Cancun is the place to go, to be honest.
0: Man, I'm glad you said that, man, because I thought everybody was just going to call them and say, you know, crack. No, I'm just playing, like, you know. But, yeah, do you travel with your family, Lou?
1: Yeah, I did. And the last time we went to Hawaii, I think a lot of people should do it once in their life is go, swimming with the sharks.
0: Really,
1: in
0: though?
1: A cage.
0: Hey, man, I did that swimming with the sharks.
1: I did the same thing in Hawaii.
0: Yeah, I did it in Hawaii, and I had my son Jade in there, and I think my nephew, little Adrian. But I remember at one point, I was like, oh, what am I doing?
1: Because Jaden was probably like
0: 5 or 6.
4: Oh, my God.
0: And his little leg went through the cage.
4: Oh, no.
1: Yes.
0: And I was like, this is how it happens. Yeah. You know what I'm saying? Like, this is why, and not that, shouldn't be in a, but if something would have happened, people would have been like, man, what was Big doing swimming with the sharks?
1: but I did
0: experience it.
1: Yeah, you did.
0: I did experience it, so we want to hear from you as well. What's something everybody should do at least once? Hit us up, Big Boys Big Neighborhood. Boy.

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1: Big Boy Neighborhood.
0: All righty, we're going to go ahead and get on out of here. Definitely want to thank you guys for hanging out with us in the neighborhood. Hopefully you enjoyed the neighborhood, man. We're talking about World Cup. Today's Mexico.
2: Yes, today's Mexico.
0: Then tomorrow.
2: Then tomorrow is the U.S.
0: Okay.
2: And that's it.
0: Okay, so this is that week of elimination. This is time. Win or go
2: Round
0: home.
2: Round of 32.
0: So this is going to be a hell of a one, man. So we keep our... Yeah, this dude, you've been hosting a lot of parties. Yeah, you're starting to smell like it, and you're starting to think like it, too. Believe that, man. And also, we just got into some, what's something everyone should try or something you should experience once? We're talking about how there's so many visitors here that's visiting the United States because of the World Cup. And it was a guy from Australia, Australian comedian, who fell in love with Popeyes, man.
2: Dog, he's never seen anything that amazing before.
0: Dude, he gave Popeyes a review. He couldn't believe what the coleslaw tastes like.
2: Yeah.
0: The chicken, what it tastes
2: the
0: like.
2: The soda machine with 30, 45
0: this
2: different
0: is like
2: flavors.
0: 50 different flavors here. The land of wonder, the land down under. But yeah, I've been to certain places, man. You know what's wild? I've been to places where the food either, for one, some places just taste different.
2: Yeah, yeah. Right.
0: But like when you go to Japan, I feel like Japan, I like the KFC better in Japan.
2: Really?
0: And I like the KFC better in Hong Kong. Huh. And then how I was talking about like Nando's in like South Africa and Nando's in England. Amazing. You know what I'm saying?
2: The peri-peri sauce is so good when it comes to Nando's.
0: Believe that. Everything leads back to food.
2: Oh, for sure.
0: Yeah, we are real fat.
2: Yeah.
0: But thank you guys for hanging out with us. Enjoy the rest of your day. We are Big Boys Neighborhood, and we are gone.
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1: This is what y'all been waiting for.
2: You're tapped in to Way Up with Angela Yee.
3: Oh, you know what time it is. It's Way Up with Angela Yee. Happy Tuesday. I got my girl JoJo Alonzo here with me today.
4: Hey.
3: I'm in your home.
4: Yeah.
3: And my girl Janae Bolden.
5: What's up, what's up?
3: I'm in Atlanta. And you know what it feels like being in Atlanta? Because I don't go out like this in New York.
4: What's it feel like?
3: It feels like we've been out since last night.
4: Okay, and have been.
3: And hasn't stopped, so. But I'm happy to be here with my girls.
4: Welcome to the A.
3: Yes. Even before the mics come on, we talk about everything. We were talking about catching up about the BET Awards, all the news stories for today, things that might make us go off on somebody in public.
4: Okay.
3: Like Kirk Franklin did, and we're going to talk about that a little bit later. But let's get the show started with some love and some positivity. Let's shine a light. I know one of y'all got somebody you want to shine a light on. I mean, I have somebody in case you don't. But it's all about spreading love and positivity and giving props to people who deserve it, even if it's a stranger. 800-292-5150. We're going to shine a light. And then so are you. It's Way Up.

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2: Shine a light on them. Hey. Shine a light on them.
1: Hey. It's time to shine a light on them.
3: Yo, it's way up with Angela Yee, straight from the A.
4: Yeah.
3: And I got Janae Bolden with me and JoJo Alonzo. And JoJo, you want to shine a light on somebody?
4: I do. I want to shine a light on Nav Green. So he's my co-host for my podcast, Broken Play Show.
3: Mm-hmm.
4: But he was just on stage alongside Drewski at the BET Awards. And he's just been doing major things. And I'm just super proud of him. Like, he's big in the in the comedy space. So I'm just proud of him. He's just doing a lot of major things.
3: Yeah, I mentioned that Drewski posted who helped write the BET Awards.
4: Exactly.
3: And the first thing you said was my co-host.
4: Yep, exactly.
3: Nav. Yeah, and so shout out to him for doing that. That is major.
4: Mm-hmm. Well, you know, what you just said, he helped write for Drewski at the BET Awards. So, mm-hmm. Or for the show. I'm not exactly sure how it goes, but
3: I think it's
4: part
3: like
4: of
3: a
4: the
3: writer's
4: crew.
3: Room. So the sketches mm-hmm. and everything, like they helped do that because I saw Spank was there also.
4: Yeah.
3: And he's pretty well known for writing. Even, mm-hmm. you know, we talk about comedians writing for people. And even if you think about that Kevin Hart roast, and they talked about how
4: exactly.
3: that roast was written by mm-hmm. other comedians to be performed. So it's kind of the same thing. It's
4: a
3: team of people. All right. Well, Jarrell, who do you want to shine a light on?
5: Oh, I would like to shine a light on my wife, Kiara Walker. I just want to... Me and her for doing such a great job. She started our tax business back in 2021,
3: mm-hmm.
5: and it's still growing. And at home, she's doing an excellent job with the kids and going to school for nursing.
3: Whoa,
5: so,
3: whoa. You know, entrepreneurship, going to school for nursing and taking care of the home?
5: Yeah, so, you know, I know she do a lot, and I just want to tell her I appreciate it. I don't take that for granted. I just want to give a shout-out, a highlight of her.
3: Yeah, she deserves it. You just listed all these things. I'm ready to get back in bed. I'm tired just talking about it. What's her business?
5: Just kind of walk away tech service.
3: All right. Well, she overly holding it down, Jarrell. I hope you appreciate it.
5: I really do. I really do.
3: Well, thank you for calling.
5: All right. Thank you so much. Bye-bye.
3: All right. That was Shine a Light, 800-292-5150, in case you couldn't get through. And when we come back, me, JoJo Alonzo, and Janae Bolden, we got your Yee T. Let's talk about Floyd Mayweather. He believes that critics are preying on his downfall. Let's see if you agree. It's way up.
6: I said, listen.
1: Coming up next, Angela spills the Yee T.
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1: Talk to him.
0: All right, it's Way Up with Angela Yee, Janae Bolden, JoJo Alonzo in the building.
4: What's up?
0: Let's get into this Yee Tee. So Jay-Z, 444, it's the 9th anniversary of that album. And it was released in 2017. Remember all the hype around 444? It was the most personal album he had put out. It was his 13th album. There were 3 bonus tracks on there that were only available if you had the physical copy or on Tidal as an exclusive. Well, now all 3 of those songs have been added to all streaming platforms, Apple, Spotify, everything. Those songs are called Blues Freestyle, We Family. We remember that with Blue Ivy Carter.
4: Yep.
0: Many Face God, and also Adness, which is a letter to his father. Listen to this.

0: The tsunamis that I swum into becoming had the cable with the anchor for the places that I sunk in.
1: Okay. Well, I mean, Jay-Z got a lot going on right now.
2: He does. Mm-hmm. He does. But now you can stream it. You don't have to have the physical.
3: You don't have to have Tidal exclusive.
1: Yeah, it was Tidal
3: previously.
1: Exclusive.
3: I mean, they're not new songs to Jay-Z fans, but for the fans who maybe didn't have Tidal, I think it's great. I think they've always been dope songs. I particularly like that song because he's talking about the ancestors on there.
1: Mm-hmm. Okay. Well, now y'all can go and listen to all of those songs. And I know you love you some Blue Ivy, Janae.
3: I do. I love Blue
1: Ivy.
3: She's
1: like, I
3: stand her.
1: With these kids.
2: Yeah.
1: Not like that.
3: Thank you. Thanks for clearing that up.
1: All right. Now, allegedly, they're saying that 50 Cent, Busta Rhymes, Ja Rule, and Timbaland are all going to be performing or have performed at this club. It's a Georgetown club that's co-owned by Donald Trump Jr. And so a lot of people are talking about this happening. 50 Cent, you know, had said previously that he turned down an opportunity to perform at Donald Trump's rally at Madison Square Garden. We see how his last event went. It wasn't too packed.
2: No.
1: Donald Trump.
3: Tens of people.
1: Yes, but it's a MAGA-linked place. It charges a $500,000 annual membership fee. So Busta, Ja Rule, Timbaland have already performed there. What do y'all think about artists performing? Like, does it matter to you? Do you think it ruins their career in any way? Or
2: I don't think it ruins their career in any way because it's just like, whatever.
3: It depends. I feel like people get real, they pick and choose because Chrisette Michelle says her career has like never rebounded from performing at the inauguration of the first Trump.
1: And I feel like it's because she's a woman too, because it's all the men doing it and they're able to be like, yeah, whatever.
2: There was, okay, who else was, who?
1: Snoop.
2: Okay.
1: People always say things about that, but he hasn't gotten
2: his
1: like,
2: career is not over,
1: lost any opportunities.
2: Right, exactly. They pick and choose.
3: It's
2: they
3: like if choose. You're a favorite, you kind of can get away with certain things. But if you are maybe lesser
1: Well,
3: loved or
1: another
3: whatever.
1: Supporter is Floyd Mayweather, and he feels he's got an interview coming, by the way, with Cameron on the way.
3: Can't wait for that. I love Cam.
1: But here is what he had to say about people preying on his downfall.
4: I prove that I'm 100% when I get in that ring. They prey on my downfall. So, yeah, we don't want to see Floyd with nothing.
1: Okay, I don't know if that's true, but he has made a lot of financial moves that have got him in some issues.
2: A whole bunch.
1: Yeah, a whole bunch.
2: He owe a lot of money. Supposedly.
1: Some bad investments. You know, we'll see what happens. But when we come back, we have About Last Night. I know we were all together last night, but I would love to hear how everybody's night ended. When we come back, JoJo Alonso's here, Janae Bolden's here. It's Way Up.

0: So, about last night. Here's how it went down.
1: It's Way Up with Angela Yee, and I'm here in the A in Atlanta with JoJo Alonzo and Janae Bolden.
2: Hey, hey.
1: Now, together, we were all together last night. We went to go eat at this Mediterranean restaurant called Knife.
2: Yes.
1: That was good.
2: That's good little food.
1: Yeah, what else did y'all do? I'm actually in Atlanta. I was filming something yesterday, which was really dope.
2: I was supposed to be going on a date and they canceled on me.
1: What?
2: Yeah.
3: You look real cute too.
2: I was cute, friend.
1: You got cute. You had a cute outfit. Let me take down this post of you so you could wear it again.
2: Exactly. Okay. I'm gonna have to stop wearing that outfit. That's the second time I done wore
1: it. It's bad luck.
2: Yeah, like I'm just gonna burn it.
1: How does a date cancel that late?
2: The thing was, is like I wasn't supposed to be in town this early. I wasn't supposed to be in town until today.
1: Okay.
2: So they were just kind of like, oh, well, we can try to do something. And then was like, oh, I was trying to make something happen. So I tried to make it a big deal, but he was like, no, you weren't even supposed to be back.
3: So you're not going to push the issue.
1: Okay, no. What about you, Bene?
3: I went home, watched Love Island, and meditated.
1: That's what she kept saying at the restaurant. I got to go home and watch Love Island.
2: You're a binge, like you're a real, did you have like a Love Island watch party?
3: No, I didn't have a watch party, but I've been watching it since before. I guess season 6 is when people started watching, like the PPG season. But I was watching before that. Like, I started watching, like, probably season 4.
1: What is the PPG season?
3: PPG is Serena, Janae, and Leah. Yeah.
1: Why is it the PPG season?
3: Because they said that they were, like, the Powerpuff Girls.
1: Yeah. Oh, I didn't even know that. Okay. Mm-hmm.
3: But they actually made it really, it was cute because it was, like, when you see how, you know, the sisterhood forms between Black women and even women of color, because Leah is,
2: She's foreign, right?
3: I think she's Persian.
2: Okay.
3: Yeah. Uh-huh. But she was cool. She was cool as hell.
1: Well, you know, we were talking about this yesterday, this article that was in The Cut about whether or not you should your parents live lavishly while you struggle financially. Mm. And I thought about all of our different situations. Like, JoJo, you're a mom, and I know you want to make sure your kids are always good.
2: Facts.
1: Financially, but you also don't want to spoil them. Janae, you actually do a lot, you know, for your mom, and your mom reciprocates that to this
3: day. Definitely. Me and my mom are tight. It's like the umbilical cord wasn't, like, properly cut.
1: And for me personally, like, I've always gotten things on my own. But I will say, when I bought my first house, I had to have a certain amount of money in the bank, and I borrowed that money from my dad to sit in the bank, and then I gave it back.
2: Okay.
1: But financially, I don't really, like, lean on my parents, you know, for things, and I haven't really ever done that. But, I mean, this question is if your parents are living lavishly. I mean, one woman, Chloe, her parents bought a $6 million yacht while her and her siblings are still trying to pay back student loans that their parents got for them, and they're struggling.
3: Yeah. $80,000 in loans, and they have, like, young kids and stuff like that. I think that seems a little crazy for your parents to live like that. But the article also points out, like, the boomers, actually, they're the wealthiest generation.
1: Yeah.
3: While millennials are struggling more than any generation has. So that's kind of why we have this situation where there's a lot of...
1: It's hard to buy a home right now for people.
2: I just think... For me personally, I'm not looking for anybody, my parents' money, my kids' father money, anybody's money. Like, I want my money, work for my money. Your money's not my money.
1: But it'd be
3: nice. I love that.
2: It would be nice.
3: No, I love that I feel like a lot of times when, even in families, because I know for my family, I have often been the person when people need, they'll come to me. And
1: that's a burden.
3: Sometimes it is. And because I don't have kids, I think people think like, oh, you just have
1: it. You have
3: it
1: extra cash laying
2: around. Girl, it don't matter if you do got kids. Well, they still.
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29: The U.S. just a day away from the round of 32 matchup against Bosnia-Herzegovina. Head coach Mauricio Pochettino says he liked what he saw from Christian Pulisic against Turkey.
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0: I'll freak you free, and I know what it's ever made you feel, yeah.
1: Yeah. What's up? It's Way Up with Angela Yee. I'm here with Janae Bolden and JoJo Alonzo, and we're talking about an article in The Cut. And this article was about if your parents are living lavish, should they help you out if the kids are struggling? And we want to know what you think. 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

0: Way Up with Angela Yee. It's not just right or wrong. It's about what you believe. It's time to pick a side and stay there.
1: What's up? It's Way Up with Angela Yee. I'm here with JoJo Alonzo and Janae Boldin.
2: Hey.
1: And today we are talking about this article that was in The Cut that I thought was so compelling. You know, JoJo, you're a mom.
2: Yeah.
1: And Janae, you and your mom really reciprocate taking care of each other.
3: Absolutely.
1: Right? And my parents, shout out to y'all, but, you know, I had to get it out the mud.
2: Nothing wrong with it.
1: Nothing wrong with it. Look, I mean, it worked out for me
2: because
1: I've never felt like I want to ask them for help with anything financially. But the question is, if you have it like that financially, do you feel obligated to help your kids? What do you think, JoJo, as a mom?
2: No, I don't feel like you're obligated, but I would never let my children struggle. I would never let any of my family struggle. I think that's my problem now.
1: Mm-hmm. What about you, Janae?
3: I had some struggles more so with my stepdad. He definitely was not big on giving me things. It was all about me earning. But I've been super independent, too, like most of my life. And with my mom, I have helped her here and there, and she has helped me in return when I needed it. So I love our relationship because there's a give and a take.
1: All right. Well, Naya, what do you think? Are you, as a parent, do you think that you're financially obligated to help your kids if you got it like that?
4: Parents should help. However, it matters more when they're minors. If I have it, my kids are definitely going to have it. I'm doing everything I can to make sure that we have some generational wealth going on. My kids are not in debt. The idea is that when they become adults, they may not need me as much because I already set them up.
2: Right.
3: Yeah.
1: You know, it's just such a different day and age right now financially. It's so hard.
2: Mm-hmm.
1: Like, that's why so many kids, like we were talking about earlier, JoJo, still live at home with their parents.
2: Yep.
1: In this generation.
2: I could never.
1: All right. Thank you for calling. Hey, Doe. So what do you think? Should you be obligated to help your kids financially if you got it like that?
5: So if I got it like that and my kids already started their own life with their own family, like let's say student loans, then no, I'm not obligated to help them out. They started their own life and I should live how I need to live.
1: So no.
2: Yeah, no. I'm not obligated to do that.
3: Doe believes in tough love.
1: All right. Well, thank you for calling.
5: Right.
1: Thanks, Doe.
5: You're welcome.
1: Your name is Doe, though. You gotta spread that dough around.
2: Hello.
5: Yep, I got you. Right before
3: the dough
5: show.
3: At?
5: I got
1: See, look,
5: you.
1: Now he got me, but not his kids.
2: Exactly. Crazy.
1: Thank you for calling. Andrea.
6: Yes.
1: We're asking, if, as a parent, do you feel obligated to financially help your kids if you got it like that?
6: No.
3: Wow, Andrea,
6: let me explain. As Gen Xers, we grinded, okay? We gave
3: Still
6: them
3: Still grinding,
6: everything.
3: Girl.
1: Yeah, we walked barefoot to school.
6: Still grinding. We gave them everything, and they developed a sense of entitlement.
3: That part.
6: I still help my
2: That's
6: son.
2: The part.
6: My son is 30, and I still help him, but you know what? He doesn't listen.
3: Uh-oh.
6: And so, therefore, I'm not going to see him homeless or anything. He still lives with me. But I stopped giving to him. He has to figure it out on his own.
1: It stops
6: I just
1: day.
6: Bought a house.
2: I love
6: I just bought a property in Italy. And he didn't even have his passport. I'm like, come
1: Whoa,
6: on. You gotta,
1: come on,
6: you know, I sent him jobs. I sent him this. This is what I need you to do. I've guided him since the womb. He has gotten everything. But now he has to take those tools and put them to use. That's all I'm saying.
1: Right.
6: I will always help him, but I'm not giving. That couple with the $6 million yacht, that's a flex. Yeah, that's all good. But let their kids pay their own loans. Help them, but don't pay them off because
2: Period.
6: You're still enabling them. That's
3: right.
6: all I'm
2: Agreed.
6: Saying.
1: I love how responsible you are, like financially and all. You got it together. Let me know when I can go to Italy. I got my passport.
3: We coming.
6: You know, I'm
3: my bags are packed.
6: You, girl.
1: I'm coming.
6: You talking to someone who had him in the middle of her junior year undergrad? Okay,
1: wow.
6: On welfare. Okay, we're not going back there.
1: Okay, I love it, Andrea.
6: There.
1: That's dope. Thank you for calling. That was
3: congratulations,
1: amazing.
3: Congratulations, Andrea.
6: Welcome. Yeah. Okay, love you guys. Keep
1: love
6: up
1: you
6: the good
1: too.
6: Work.
2: Love you, boo. See
1: ya. I'm shining a light on Andrea.
6: Bye.
3: That's right.
2: Okay.
1: All right. Well, you can continue to call us up and leave your comments on whether or not parents should be financially obligated to help their kids out. We'll play it during Last Word, 800-292-5150. And when we come back, ladies, y'all saw Kirk Franklin going off?
2: Yes, he should have.
1: Okay.
3: Oh, my brother Kirk.
1: Listen, Kirk Franklin don't play.
3: Shouldn't, especially not when it comes to his wife.
1: Right. Well, we'll talk about what Kirk Franklin had to say and what went down. Don't play with him.
2: Don't.
1: It's way up.
0: The rumors, the shade. Let's break it down.
7: Let's go.
0: Angela spilling the yee tea next.
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0: All right, it's Way Up with Angela Yee. JoJo Alonzo's here.
1: You're
0: Janae Bolden's here.
2: What up, what up?
0: So y'all know I'm in Atlanta. All right, let's get into this ET. So Kirk Franklin, he was supposed to perform at Gospel on Independence, but it was canceled because it was a lightning storm approaching. But then he ended up getting on the roof of his SUV, greeting the crowd, thanking them for coming. He told them he was going to be back. Kirk Franklin is such a cool person.
1: He be so lit.
0: Yeah, he honestly is. And he like a regular ass
2: person. He's super cool. And yeah, down to earth
1: for sure.
0: I was going to say another, but yes. But anyway, what he don't like though is if you approach him in the wrong way. And that's exactly what somebody did on the street. At, this was a street preacher who told him some things that he didn't like.
3: You need to repent from your sins. You need to repent. You need to repent. You'll be the way to go to hell.
0: Why would somebody tell him you and your wife are gonna go to hell?
1: So first of all, that was a preacher. That,
0: I mean, one of those street people that be out, yeah.
1: Yeah, that be with the signs and all of that. Well, the crazy thing is that you're not even supposed to tell somebody that you're going to hell. That's number that's one. Not, like, you're not supposed to do that. That's in the Bible.
2: Yeah.
0: Well, look like that preacher going to hell.
1: Like, exactly. Like, don't say that. But Kurt, he ain't like that, though.
0: Yeah. I think that's crazy. Like, you can tell somebody repent, but
1: did he smack him? Did he stomp him to the ground?
0: They was holding Kirk.
2: That's a good one, JoJo.
0: They was holding Kirk back. They was holding Kirk Franklin back. So I don't know.
2: I can see why.
0: And then Kirk tried to give him a hug.
1: What? He tried to beat him, then he tried to give him a hug.
0: Tried to beat him, but I think they were just trying to defuse the situation.
1: Uh-huh. Don't you ever say that about my wife.
0: Oh, my God. Remember when we heard them leak voicemails of Kirk Franklin? My goodness.
1: He can take it there now.
0: But the good thing about Kirk Franklin is he will talk about whatever. He ain't got no problems. Mm-hmm. Everything. He done went through some things.
1: Yeah, let's start normalizing. Stop, bruh. You can get whooped. Like, stop thinking you're untouchable.
2: Exactly. Normalize. You can get punched in the face for talking crazy.
1: Exactly.
0: But guess who would have suffered the most from that?
1: Kirk Franklin.
0: Exactly. So he got to be careful, too.
1: I'm just saying.
0: All right. Now, Nia Long recently was on Angie Martinez's IRL in Real Life show. And she talked about her relationship with her children's fathers and what a good place it's in getting over that hump.
4: My children's fathers and I are good. Like, we can all go to dinner. We can all, like, we're good.
5: Yeah, because you're past the hump.
4: We're past the hump.
5: Yeah.
4: And it taught me a lot about my capacity to love. Like, to be able to love beyond what was expected at one time.
5: Mm-hmm.
4: And just to know that, like, I'm going to have that connection with you for the rest of my life.
1: Oh, well, congratulations to her.
0: Where you at, JoJo?
1: I have two baby daddies, okay? Hello. The first one, like, I'm still trying to find them. So if you find them, let me know.
0: Oh my gosh.
1: The hump part is, I love that for her.
0: You're working on it.
1: It's growth. But I'm able to be around my kid's father, though.
0: Yeah. And Nia has two sons as well with two different, men. And so we see what she just went through recently.
1: Yeah.
0: She did say she was happy about this whole Ime Udoka scandal. She was able to see the good in it.
4: But it was the best thing that ever happened to me because it allowed me to pause and look at all the wonderful things that I had done throughout the time that I was in that relationship. But now I can pour everything back into myself.
5: Mm-hmm.
4: So it's not about them.
5: The things, the headlines, or any of the
4: It wasn't about the headlines.
5: Opinions.
4: It wasn't about the opinions. It wasn't about the trash-ass assistant. It wasn't about any of that. It was about, like, who are we now?
1: I know that's right.
0: Shout out that assistant.
2: Right.
1: Yeah, it's always,
2: shout out to her.
1: You know what? It's always, like, after you get out of a toxic relationship, you always find yourself.
2: You get a glow up.
1: You know, and that's crazy.
2: I think she also got more appreciation. I think we all appreciated Nia because we were like, how in the heck do you mess up this?
0: I mean, that's
2: that?
0: Really the whole entire theme of the whole thing. All right, well, that is your Yeetie. When we come back, we have Under the Radar. These are the stories that are not necessarily in the headlines. They're flying under the radar. Did any of y'all go see Supergirl? All right. Well, a lot of people didn't, and we'll talk about it. It's Way Up.

0: Oregon News.
1: The news you didn't know you needed to hear. Under the Radar is next on Way Up with Angela Yee.
2: Pop that thing, let it clap, let it clap. Ride this while you sit on my lap. Spread them cheeks, let me see that. Shake that like you out of control. That thing till your throat gets sore. Bend it on down, put your face on the floor. That till your legs can't stand. High freak with the word in a hand.

0: knees, let me see that. Shake that.
1: Check the news. I got news.
2: This is the news that relates to you. These stories are flying under the radar.
3: All right, it's Way Up with Angela Yee. JoJo Alonzo's here. Janae Bolden's here.
4: Hey.
3: So both of y'all said you did not go see Supergirl. So one of our under the radar stories is how Supergirl is going to brace for a $100 million loss.
4: Yikes. Mm.
3: Really bombed at the box office. Now, it was also up against Toy Story 5.
4: Which is great.
3: Which was doing really well. But $37 million. What do you think? No, but y'all don't feel compelled to go see it.
5: Well, I feel like the marketing is bad. I didn't know anything about Supergirl. No idea.
3: Mm-hmm.
5: So,
4: I think I've seen some discourse about it because, you know, I follow films a lot. And mm-hmm. one, Toy Story 5 is really strong. I got a chance to see that one, and I think it's one of the best Toy Stories. Really love it because there's a black character now and it's very female forward. So I think it's great messages for the kids. Also, they're talking about like keeping the devices off the screens, but
5: that's a good one. You ain't got no kids.
4: No.
5: And you took you just went to go see it.
3: Janae loves all of this stuff.
5: Like,
3: yeah, she does.
5: Period.
3: Well, and I love that for her.
4: I'm very youthful. I'm a child at heart. Yeah.
5: That's right.
3: So, you know, Supergirl, they said it failed to draw its target audience, which was Gen Z women. That demo did not show up at all.
5: Mm.
3: And so that was part of the issue. All right. Now let's talk about your guy, Donald Trump.
4: Our guy.
5: I don't know. She wasn't talking to me.
4: I know.
5: No one was talking to me.
3: Sorry, guys. Yeah, so apparently Donald Trump was trying to end birthright citizenship, and the Supreme Court rejected it. So
5: as they should
3: upheld
5: have.
3: It. Yeah, so, you know, another loss. We love to see that.
4: We do.
5: Yeah. And if you don't know what that means, because I kind of had a little brain fart. Mm-hmm. Basically, if two parents are illegal and they have you here on U.S. soil, he was trying to say that you are not considered a U.S. citizen. But
3: yeah.
5: They said, no, that's not right.
3: So Donald Trump, he filed an executive order to deny automatic American citizenship to children born to parents. So if your parents are in the United States illegally, mm-hmm. but you're born here, you get automatic birthright citizenship. He wanted to stop that, but the Supreme Court voted to uphold birthright citizenship.
5: Imagine
3: you were born here and this is all you know and this is where you live. You know what I'm saying?
5: Exactly.
3: So that's why it was really important. He's just, I don't know what his goal, well, I do know.
5: I would say he capped. That's just cap.
3: Yeah, get out of here. But anyway, when we come back, we got the Way Up Mix for you at the top of the hour. You know, we are in here partying. Also, Lip Service is out today, and Ron Taylor is our guest on Lip Service. We have some hilarious clips. He was the winner of Kevin Hart's first ever Netflix competition series, Funny AF, which has been renewed for a season 2.
5: That's
3: so he won that whole thing. He's a stand-up comedian, writer, and actor from Detroit. So when I tell you his interview is hilarious, trust and believe. It's Way Up.
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14: Another hot day. Oh yeah, they only keep getting hotter. Temps today in the 90s, feeling like 102 with sunshine. For ABC Columbia Channel 25, I'm meteorologist Tyler Ryan.
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3: The round of 32 continues with action today, including Norway against Ivory Coast. Yesterday saw a major upset. Paraguay shocking Germany on penalty kicks to advance to the round of 16.
4: Paraguay have won it! And they booted Germany out of the World Cup!
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1: Hey. Back. Yeah, she back at it. Bring it, bring in the Mac. Way Up with Angela Yee is on.

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4: Ooh, you never know what Angie's going to say.
0: What's up? It's Way Up with Angela Yee. I'm here with Janae Bolden and JoJo Alonzo. Way Up mix for you at the top of the hour. Plus, Ron Taylor is going to be, we have some clips when he joined Lip Service. That episode is out today. It's hilarious. He is so random, but he is the winner of Funny AF. That's Kevin Hart's stand-up comedy series, competition series on Netflix. Uh-huh. So you're going to enjoy that so much. It's Way Up.
5: Coming up, I was confused. My mommy kissing the girl. Confusion occurs coming up in the cold world. Daddy ain't around, probably out committing felonies. My favorite rapper used to sing check.

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What's up? It's Bella Periangela Yee. And in just a few minutes, we have your Yee TV, Jojo Alonzo, and Janae Bolden. And we are going to be talking about the BET Awards. Now, apparently, somebody was supposed to perform X Factor. And we're going to tell you who that was. That's why Lauryn Hill performed it herself. It's Way Up.

0: Yes, Wayya Up with Angela Yee. I'm here with JoJo Alonzo and Janae Bolden.
1: Hello. Hey.
0: And we got some breaking news.
2: Breaking news.
0: LeBron will continue to his NBA career.
1: Mm-hmm.
0: He's informed the Lakers that the franchise can move on without him because he will play elsewhere. And that is what Rich Paul told ESPN, his agent from Clutch Sports.
1: He's going to go to the Warriors. Mark my words.
0: That's a big deal.
1: It is. Like, LeBron, I'm sick of it. I'm not going to lie.
0: What are you sick of?
1: I am. Like,
3: JoJo
1: okay.
3: be holding no punches.
1: No, because I'm glad that he wants to continue his career. Like, go ahead. Play until you can't play anymore. You know, he's one of the greatest to ever play. But, however, I don't like how he hops from team to team to team to team. Like, I don't like it.
3: He's chasing happens, rings. Though? Yeah, he wants rings.
1: That's not usually what happens until LeBron gets into the picture. I feel like now everybody, he's chasing a ring, like you said.
0: He should have did another decision.
3: But I feel like most players, most players chase rings. I think that's pretty.
1: Most and players also, don't chase rings.
0: And I also feel like at the end of it all, this is his probably going to be like, you know, it's the tail end of his career.
3: It is. He's
1: you think
3: in
1: he
3: his
1: going
3: 40s.
1: To Cleveland?
0: No.
1: Oh.
3: Definitely not going
1: I'm saying,
3: to
1: like,
3: Cleveland.
1: Where would you want to end your career? I would feel like you either wouldn't do that in Miami, though. Ooh. So, Miami just picked up Giannis.
3: Yeah. Mm-hmm.
1: And who else? They got Bam.
3: Yeah.
1: And LeBron there. Is that a be
3: I've heard
1: crazy?
3: The Miami chatter, too. But I agree with you about the Warriors. I think he's going to go to Golden State.
0: All right. We going to see. Mm. And speaking of basketball, you know, former Disney CEO Bob Iger and Josh Kushner are preparing a bid for the Vegas NBA team, the expansion team. So we'll see. But they're saying the specific valuation is undisclosed. But the overall expansion fee is projected to reach $7 to $10 billion, that range.
1: Yeah.
0: Y'all want to get in on it?
1: No.
0: I'm kidding.
1: I actually should. If I could. You could.
0: No,
1: you
0: don't
1: could,
0: play
1: friend.
0: With me. No, I can't.
1: Yeah. Don't let her
3: don't
1: trick
3: put
1: y'all.
3: Limits on yourself.
0: All right. And let's talk about BET Awards. So as you know, Lauryn Hill went out and performed. It was unexpected for her to do that, you know, during her tribute because apparently the person that was supposed to do the song X Factor was Jill Scott. She didn't make it because she was on vocal rest. And here is, remember when Lauryn Hill just performed at the BET Awards? Mm-hmm. Here's what she said.
4: I wasn't even supposed to perform, but I heard somebody wasn't doing this song.
5: It could all be so simple,
0: But you'd rather make it hard.
1: Okay. Well,
0: don't come off my singing.
1: So the person that was supposed to come
0: was Jill Scott.
3: Yeah.
1: Which is, I would have loved
3: to hear. That would have been amazing.
0: That would have been incredible, but it didn't happen.
3: But Lauryn was so incredible, and I think overall that tribute was great.
0: That was great that she got up there.
1: And it's just like, now Lauryn, you get to see what it's like when you are, you know, you don't show up.
0: And shout out to the vocabulary, reciprocity in that song. I think a lot of people learn the word reciprocity from that song.
1: No, for sure. I still don't know.
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1: Yeah.
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4: 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Oh, yeah, and they only keep getting hotter. Temps today in the 90s feeling like 102 with sunshine. For ABC Columbia Channel 25. I'm meteorologist Tyler Ryan.
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31: Morocco is moving on and the Netherlands going home after their round of 32 match ended in penalty kicks.
32: 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Yes!
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0: What's up? It's Weyup with Angela Yee. I'm here with Janae Bolden and JoJo Alonzo. Hey. And hey, we got Ask Yee on the way. And this guy is having some issues. And we're definitely going to help him out because he needs it.
1: Goodness.
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4: I got somebody wife pregnant. I don't know what to do because she want to keep the baby.
3: So, thoughts, ladies. He got somebody's wife pregnant and she want to keep it.
5: Sir, I don't know. I'm not going to lie. I've been in a situation like this. Don't ask for too many details.
3: What? Okay. What do you mean you've been in a situation? You got to elaborate, JoJo.
5: Just know.
3: You never got nobody's wife pregnant.
5: No, but I got pregnant by somebody's husband.
3: What?
5: Exactly.
3: Oh, boom. And you kept it?
5: Yeah, I did. So the thing is you, honestly, the guy, he doesn't know what, you don't have that decision. That decision is based on her. She could tell you one thing now and then feel some type of way later, so.
3: JoJo, we got to get back. So what happened? Like, what happened with the wife?
5: Yeah, I don't know. I kind of just ran away from the whole situation.
3: So that's why you don't know where he at?
5: I don't know where he at, child.
3: Okay. But the wife knows.
5: Maybe.
3: Wow.
5: I know. It's a tough situation. Men, you got to be smart out here. You can't just be out here doing stuff like that. Women, you too. Okay? I had to learn the hard way.
6: I still think he needs to be stand-up dad to if she decides, you know, yeah. Like JoJo said, it is up to her what she decides to do. But I still feel like
3: he should be.
6: He should want to be part of his child.
3: Yeah. Because when that kid about to be rich and then now you're trying to look him up.
5: Look at my son.
3: Yeah.
6: I think no matter how complicated the situation is, it's worthwhile to have that relationship.
5: Mm-hmm. Depending on what her husband got to say. Well, ex-husband.
3: Well, my whole thing is this. This is a whole human being, a whole life that's being brought into this world.
5: Mm-hmm.
3: Whether or not you could work things out with your wife, there's a reason why you did what you did.
5: True.
3: And you messed up.
5: And did.
3: And had no intention on that happening, but it did. I won't respect somebody who is in a situation like that and doesn't own up to their responsibilities.
6: Yeah.
3: And you shouldn't even be able to live with yourself or respect yourself if you don't. And I think the quicker that you can be honest, because, you know, who knows? Maybe it ends up not being yours. Who knows what could happen? But you just got to be honest because you have to let your woman know there's nothing worse than her finding out from somebody else.
5: That's true.
3: You got to let your wife know what's going on so she hears it from you. Who knows whether or not you can work things out at home or if you even want to. I don't know what that situation is, but you got to be honest. There is nothing worse than a lying dog.
6: Time to man up.
5: Yeah.
3: I'd rather you be an honest dog than a lying dog. So it could be something that y'all end up dealing with together. And maybe it's just that we've seen people stay.
5: Yeah, we have.
3: And maybe it's not meant to be. And now you got to move on. But there's a reason that things happen. And you got to deal with it head on.
5: That's tough.
3: All right. Well, that's my answer.
6: Yeah. Step up and man up.
3: And JoJo, thank you for your transparency.
5: Yeah, for sure. It's going to be a tough road. You have to be ready to deal with everything that comes with that. You're going to have to deal with that husband. She's going to be looking for all types of support from you. Emotional support, financial support. 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
3: Listen, that's our advice. 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It's Way Up.

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3: Another hot day. Oh, yeah, and they only keep getting hotter. Temps today in the 90s feeling like 102 with sunshine. For ABC Columbia Channel 25, I'm meteorologist Tyler Ryan.
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2: What's good?
0: We all love stand-up comedy, and we have Ron Taylor was on Lip Service, and we got some clips for you. That episode drops today. He is the winner of Netflix's competition series that Kevin Hart did, Funny AF, and you'll see why when you watch this full interview. It's way up.
3: Ain't that wrong, man?

0: 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We're talking about Angela Yee.
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2: Please believe that.
3: What's up is Way Up with Angela Yee, and I told y'all already, Ron Taylor, the winner of Funny AF, stand-up comedian, he's from Detroit, he was on Lip Service, so that episode comes out today, and y'all ready for these clips?
4: Yes. Let's go.
3: Well, first of all, he says that in every relationship he's been in, he's always the one that's gotten dumped.
4: Ooh.
5: I'm super single. Like, every girl I've ever been with has dumped me.
3: But why?
5: Because who knows? Really?
3: Do you need an explanation? Like, are you like, well, why? Or
5: I would like one, but a lot of times they don't have the ability to articulate what it is. It definitely has something to do with my, what do they call it, picker, or who, what type of people I pick.
3: Oh, I thought you said pecker.
5: No.
3: Sorry. Please share with the class.
5: No.
3: What's going on here?
5: No, got a regular pecker with my picker.
4: Yikes.
6: It's you, buddy.
3: In addition to that, he talks about the time he ended up going to jail. It was a DUI. It was a DUI.
4: Oh, okay.
6: It was just a DUI. Nothing crazy.
3: Yeah.
4: He
6: was just driving while drunk, you know?
5: I got like 30 days. I think I got out in 26.
3: What happened in there?
5: Nothing. There was something I did that was on Comedy Central that came out. So it was like watching me on TV while I was in jail.
3: Okay, that's a plus.
5: I worked in the kitchen, you know. I was just getting turkey and whatnot.
3: How much did you get paid for working in prison?
5: I wasn't in prison. I was in jail.
3: Oh, jail.
5: Yeah. I didn't mean to take no credit for the real out there, you know.
3: Did you make friends?
5: No.
3: Another thing he talked about is once that Funny AF series came out and he won, there were a lot of girls spinning the block for him.
6: That's not about right.
3: Yeah. How has life changed after winning then when it comes to women?
5: They're calling. But you know what's funny? It's only ones that I've been with in the past.
3: Okay, so everybody's trying to spin the block.
5: Yeah, but it's like, you know, they ain't asking for nothing. So that's what's funny to me.
3: Good for you. That's how it starts. That's how it starts.
4: Eventually, they're going to ask for something.
5: Well, I ain't got it.
6: I'm definitely spinning the block. Hey, Biggie.
4: You're so funny.
6: Oh, I seen you on TV.
4: Can you blame him? I mean,
6: no.
3: All right. Well, that was Ron Taylor. Make sure you check out that full episode today of Lip Service. When I promise you, you're going to hear stories you never heard before, like the time that he tried to pay a woman for sex and it did not go as planned. Okay.
4: Mission failed.
3: Something was dead. But definitely check out Lip Service. You know, that is our show. It's been going on forever now. And when we come back, you guys, this is your show. So you have the last word. A million.

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1: Here's the last word on Way Up with Angela Yee.
3: What's up? It's Way Up with Angela Yee. I'm in the A. I'm in Atlanta. So I'm with my girls, JoJo Alonzo,
4: hey.
3: Janae Bolden.
4: What's up? What's up?
3: Listen, thank y'all for joining me today.
5: Thanks for having us.
3: It was
5: definitely
3: really fun.
5: Thank you.
3: And here is a little secret. We went across the street while the mix was playing. We had a quick shot and then came back.
5: And did. Love it. Thank
3: and
5: you.
3: And shout out to everybody who is out here at this food hall.
5: The Works.
4: Chattahoochee Food Works.
3: Chattahoochee Food Works. Who I had a chance to see. They're like, I'm listening to you on the radio right now. I said,
5: yeah.
3: I promise we're going right back.
5: Literally.
3: And guess what we're doing right now? Going right back across the street to the food hall.
5: Okay. To get another shot?
3: Yes.
4: Period.
3: Shout out to Louis V. You know, he's always so professional.
4: Hilarious.
3: But also, thank you to everybody who tunes in to Lip Service. It's a new episode that is out today featuring Ron Taylor, who won Funny AF, Kevin Hart's Netflix competition series. And I had so much fun with y'all, but I'm going to be back in New York tomorrow. JoJo's coming to New York. Janae's coming to New York at some point soon.
5: Mm-hmm. I'm coming.
3: All right. Girl power. And this is y'all's show, so you have the last word.
6: What's going on? This is Chris from Carolina. I was just calling today to shine a light on my wife. She does everything for the family. She's the wife. She's my best friend. She's the great lover. She's so passionate about being that. And I just want to call and shine a light on her. So, Ashley, baby, when you hear this, you know that your baby loves you. Have a wonderful day. I love you.
1: Going way up,
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2: Another hot day. Oh yeah, they only keep getting hotter. Temps today in the 90s feeling like 102 with sunshine. Or ABC Columbia Channel 25. I'm meteorologist Tyler Ryan.
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0: 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Video's already starting to hit the line. He walking through the crowd, putting his arms around people's wives. Hey, man, it's going to be a crazy and wild time with these two icons on the road. Chris Brown Residuals and Glorilla Sexy Red. What you know about me on the way? 6 minutes. Keep it
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2: Well, the dry conditions continue, and I say dry in the air, not necessarily with the sweat on your brow. Temperatures in the 90s feeling like 102. For ABC Columbia Channel 25, I'm meteorologist Tyler Ryan.
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Happy 27th birthday, Mariah. Real Cancer's tapping in. Hey, I got your request. 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Get Money, Lil Wayne, and T-Pain on the way after this Mariah sign.

0: 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They asked Young Miami, who was she like on the Spin That remix? And of course, she said she want that champagne poppy, the Iceman, Drake, to make an appearance. Now, is it going to happen? A lot of time when they do that, the verses and stuff are already done, and it just turns into great promo. I guess we'll see. Better Than Yours, Carla Rae, NBA Youngboy, and Johnny Venus. I want you back on the way 5 minutes.
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1: Radio Boss Hardbody, Kiadi Kehlani's performance at the BET Awards was special. Her, the orchestra, Jamie Foxx on the keys. Here she is with Usher, Shoulda Never, Outkast. Miss Jackson on the way.

0: 7. Radio Boss Hard Body, Kiati Marotta, Scientist Vernon Blue on the way for you 6 minutes. Drake put his money where his mouth was. He said sorry to Janice, except for he put some money in them envelopes, y'all. Oh, yeah, it was definitely going down. Over the weekend, Sunday, actually, Toronto, Miami, New York, Houston, he ended up apologizing to Janice's. All you had to have was an ID that said your real name was Janice. It was a party. It was music. It was drinks and raffle tickets where you got envelopes. Some had $2,500. Some had $5,000. I thought Janice was old church ladies, y'all. They got some young Janice's out here. They look good, too.
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0: Big Boy's Neighborhood, only on 100.1 The Beat. Radio Boss Hardbody, Kiati, went and did a little dig, and I had to see how sorry Drake was to Janice because, you know, he did these events. He was giving out raffles and cash prizes. Allegedly, it was about $100,000 per event that went down to apologize to Janice. Drake too hard for the radio. On the way for you 6 minutes, as well as some Chris Brown residuals. Hey, next hour you hear that keyword text in, you could be going home with $2,500 as well. Keep up.
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Listen, these airline prices are up, not just because of gas prices, but also hey, Spirit Airlines is no longer here. They like, the cheap option is gone. Let's run it up. All right, hey, $2,500 could be that trip to go visit the family this fourth. 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

0: 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Radio Boss, how everybody? Kiati, shout out my girl Jazz, getting that walk on, getting that cardio in. Hey, I ain't mad at it. You can still get summertime fine during the summertime. Johnny Venus, I want you back and up. Cardi B, yeah, that's a Turno vibe. On the way, 6 minutes. Hey, thanks for listening while you get that workout in.
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0: 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On the way for you, 6 minutes. 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
1: 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That's James Andre Jefferson Jr.
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1: Best of the Bootleg Kev Show, man. We are here, ladies and gentlemen. All right, look, all this week, we are going through our favorite interviews of 2026. We're running them back. Our favorite no-cap news is our favorite daily hates. All of that, man, coming up. We're chopping it up with the baby, so keep it locked.
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1: What a do, Bo?
0: Yes, sir. Got to give a shout out to the homie, the baby, hanging out with us. The baby. Be More Grateful is the name of the album.
1: Go get that.
2: Talk about why the title, Be More Grateful.
3: Yeah, I'm just in a season of gratitude. Just grateful for everything around me, everything going on, the journey, along the way, the character built. I'm just in a season of gratitude. I'm just grateful for everything.
0: You've had so many peaks and valleys and public going on. And when you go through all of that, does it kind of be like, like, I can't take advantage of this I got. Like, this is...
3: You see what I'm saying? Like, that's how it be. So, you know, coming out on the other end of that, like, that's where I'm at right now. You know what I'm saying? And it reflecting the music. Like, you know, you can listen to the music and just tell, like, I'm all the way in tune with myself, what I got going on. And, you know, just forward moving, everything just beautiful right now.
0: Also, ASAP Rocky, he actually gave you your flowers and said that you're the only rapper who has helped him write bars. Talk about that experience.
3: With ASAP, man, and Bresso, you know, Bresso musically inclined. Like, even, like, he had me pull up on him. I was working with him. I don't know if it was for this album or whatever. He said he was working on this album. But even the way he put that message out there, like, Bresso selfless, like, he got this thinking that I wrote something that's on the album. This we worked on, it ain't even on there. You know what I'm saying? So,
0: do you, like, help with lines? Do you, like, lay a verse down? Like, hey, I think it'd be crazy really if it sounded like this.
3: Nah, it wasn't even like that. Like, we was really just vibing, bro. Like, and that's what I'm saying. Like, even the way that he, you know, the way he articulated himself when he said that, like, it was just a selfless way of just giving him his
0: flowers. Yeah.
3: For sure. Because it wasn't no, like, you should say this, like this. Nah, I ain't do none of that shit. You know what I'm saying? We just vibe and collaborate.
0: Shout out to the baby, man. Go watch that full interview if you missed it on YouTube right now. Hit subscribe. Bootleg Kev coming up, man. We got that Daily Hate on the way.
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29: Yo, ladies and gentlemen. Oh, damn. This one just got leaked.

0: I'm hating on these that ain't grateful right now. It's Be More Grateful, the album out right now. We in the season of gratitude. It's the year 2026. I hate you hating. That's number one.
1: Nice.
0: Yeah, for sure.
1: Can we also hate on people using you on weird flyers?
0: That too. I hate niggas that create AI flyers and try to smear what I got going on with my album and involve me in political shit. I'm not involved in no way, shape, or form with no political shit. I'm glad you brought that up.
1: Yeah, let's hate on that, man.
0: Give me the platform to clear that shit up. Because
1: let's hate on people who are stupid enough to see that AI flyer and believe it.
0: And then believe it. Like, come on, man. Cut that shit out. Look at this. The got me looking crazy as hell. You know what I'm saying? So if you don't see me post it, like, just, you know, check the credibility of your sources, man. Let's do that. 22. I hate motherfuckers who don't check the credibility of their sources.
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1: 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Coming up, we got the best of the no-cap news. 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What you got coming up?
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0: 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What up, James?
5: Germany is using a new type of spy. They have put AI-powered robotics into a cockroach. So they send cockroaches into areas and they will spy on you. So if you got roaches, you might got spies.
0: Oh, man. Yeah, shout out to the roach spies. Look, I ain't gonna lie.
5: Shout out to them. Why you always gotta shout something out?
0: I'm not gonna lie, man. I'm not surprised by this. I think eventually this is where the world's going because we've been conditioned in movies where, like, bugs can be like little robots and they come into your house and you won't even know it. You just think you got like an ant in your house when meanwhile you got an op in your house recording what you're doing.
5: Tell me you know about the bird pigeons that look like robots up in the streets already.
0: I do think that that's real, right?
5: Yeah, they got pigeons flying around. That's actually, it's the government's buying on us, brother.
0: Okay.
5: I'm trying to tell you, James, it's already here. We just don't got the roaches. We got the pigeons.
0: Sounds like James is a crazy person right now. I'm going to have to do my own independent research of your wild claims on this radio show. Anyway, stay by your radio. Coming up, let's talk about it. Your best excuse to get out of work, all right? 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
2: Okay.
1: And he told me that he had to leave town for an emergency, something going on with his family. He wasn't very specific about it.
2: Oh, I hope everything's all right.
1: Now, Cook does not live far from me. So my wife gets home the same day from the grocery store, and she says, hey, I just saw your producer.

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1: All right, we're talking about excuses on how you've gotten out of work in the past. A lot of people will come up with some outlandish stuff. You know, maybe I've said, you know, I had a tire get blown out.
2: Oh, the COVID excuse used to be a good one.
1: Oh, man, I had a Photoshop file ready with a positive COVID test.
2: You think we still can use that one or no?
1: Probably not. Maybe, though. 877-817-2888, man. Let's talk about it. What is the craziest way or excuse you've used to get out of work, man? It's the Bootleg Kev Show. What's going on?
3: My friend comes every month. That shit gets so crazy. I'm like a flowing jugular, like, fountain. The pain is horrible. My buttocks hurts. It's real. It's really, really real for women out here. It's a hard knock life.
1: Wait. So you tell your boss that your butt hurts?
2: That's what I heard.
3: No. You heard that because you're a man. A woman has this thing that comes her friend.
1: You're perfect.
3: To go bumpers, okay? Yeah. It's the friendship ring. And it is like the orangutan comes out. She's no longer nice. She is like sitting in freaking like puddles of you know what.
1: Oh, man.
3: I want to eat. I want to fart. I want to do things that you're not supposed to do.
1: So you will call your boss and say, hey, it's that time of the month. I'm not coming in?
3: All the time.
1: Shout out to the women out there, man. All of them who have to go through that once a month. You know, yeah. Shout out to my wife. She turns into a
2: beautiful angel. That's
1: awesome
2: my wife.
1: Awesome person. There every month.
2: Yeah. Very tall. Yeah.
1: I tell you what, though, that time of the month never stopped me from doing nothing.
2: Red light don't stop nothing?
3: That's right. Throw it down.
2: Orangutan needs love, too.
1: All right, but appreciate you calling. Listen, I'm not comfortable with the orangutan references here as a white man. We got to stop.
2: Hey, that's why I said it.
1: Appreciate you calling.
0: All right, man, what about you? What's your best excuse to get out of work? 877-817-2888. 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